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1: All right, y'all want to be in the tea room? 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It's going to be beautiful.
2: It's going to be brutal.
1: The tea room going to be brutal for baby, brutal for baby. 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Okay. I feel bad for him because I wanted him to win. 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He's a good guy, and I really thought he was going to win. I'll tell y'all what that is all about in the tea room next, okay?
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1: Okay. Terrence Howard's legal fight over his Empire pay has ended with a judge siding with Creative Artist Agency. That's because those big time agencies have huge, huge lawyers that they're really hard to beat, man.
2: Can't be beat, huh?
1: Yeah, they're really hard to beat. I feel for Terrence Howard on that. He sued CAA in 2023, claiming the agency failed to advocate for him while also representing parties tied to the Fox drama empire. He alleged his agents pushed him toward below market compensation and did not disclose conflicts involving series co-creators Lee Daniels and Danny Strong, as well as Imagine Entertainment. Mm. Sorry about that, Terrence. I hope it's another best man coming out.
2: Why is it so hard for black folks to get paid in Hollywood?
1: Truth be known, it's hard for everybody to get paid in Hollywood. But yeah, we do have it the hardest.
2: Yes, I don't.
1: But that's not Hollywood. That's not Hollywood. That's everywhere. It's a hard time for us to get paid no matter where we are, right?
2: Yeah, anywhere you black, it's hard to get paid.
1: It's hard to get paid.
2: Why is that? I know why it is. Why am I even saying that?
1: Right, you know. Come on, you know. Lupita Nyong'o will host a sing and dance along performance on Broadway August 14th. So,
2: all right.
1: You want to see that?
2: Sing and dance along?
1: Yeah, sing and dance along performance of Buena Vista Social Club on Broadway August the 18th. The musical is inspired by the Grammy Award winning 1997 album and follows the journeys of legendary Cuban musicians.
2: Okay.
1: Now, of course, she appears in Christopher Nolan's The Odyssey, which has been a box office hit, earning over $650 million worldwide in just 10 days.
2: Wow.
1: Mm-hmm. Yeah.
2: Did you see it?
1: No.
2: I saw it.
1: I don't really like long movies like that.
2: It's a little overrated.
1: You saw it?
2: I saw it. I didn't see it in IMAX. Apparently, that's how you're supposed to see it for the cinematography and all that.
1: But okay.
2: It was all right.
1: Okay. All right. Whoopi Goldberg prefers a no-strings-attached relationship rather than cohabitating. She values her family as her primary relationship and does not feel the need for a partner in her house. I don't know why people keep asking Whoopi about this. She done said this for the last 40 years.
2: Yeah. There's nothing wrong with that.
1: Ever since she left Ted Danson from doing that blackface.
2: Yeah.
1: She done said, I'm done with relationships.
2: Sound
1: I'm
2: like
1: good.
2: Trauma.
1: We're going to do a drive-by, and you're going to leave my house.
2: Yeah, Ted Danson messed her up. Sound like a little trauma there. She didn't want to live with you or nothing after that backface.
1: The Voice launches new Celebrity Edition with Keke Palmer, of course, set to host. She is like the new Ryan Seacrest.
2: Yeah, she is.
1: She is everywhere.
2: They got rid of Nick Cannon and replaced
1: everywhere. She's in movies. She's in television shows. She's online. She's hosting shows. She's got her own podcast. That girl is working. You gotta love it.
2: She's doing her thing.
1: So Joe Jonas and Keke Palmer will be part of the new Celebrity Edition of The Voice, with Jonas as a coach and Palmer as the host. Queen Latifah will also be coaches on The Voice. Celebrity.

0: The Voice Celebrity will feature a mix of music stars,
1: coach on the Voice?
0: Athletes, actors, and other famous figures competing against each other.
1: I'm letting everybody do everything.
0: The spinoff will include new elements like a voice boot camp and a VIP room for contestants.
1: Hollywood gonna stretch it to the max, boy. If it worked, the celebrity edition, the old people edition, the black edition. Hollywood is gonna stretch it to the max.
0: Speaking of editions, Pop the Balloon. Uh-huh. You know that show, Pop the Balloon. If you are online or you watch YouTube, you know Pop the Balloon. Probably, right? You know, if you're of a certain era, you probably don't know Pop the Balloon. But then if you're of a different era, you know Pop the Balloon.
1: That's a good way to say it. All the old folks don't know what Pop the Balloon is because y'all don't know how to operate the phones to go see it. But okay, we got you.
0: So Pop the Balloon is coming out with different versions as well. Uh-huh. My girlfriend is on a version of a divorcee Pop the Balloon. So all of the ladies have been divorced and the man who's choosing is divorced and vice versa.
1: Wow.
0: So, okay. Which I think is good because a lot of times single people, specifically with no kids, are looking for someone single with no kids or single with one or two kids. You know what I mean? Not necessarily looking for somebody who's already been married and, you know. And sometimes divorcees can understand one another a little more because they've been through the same thing. And a lot of people who have been married and divorced do have kids. So there's an expectation of you having kids. So it kind of, you know, gives you some possibilities
1: without
0: people counting you out because you were once married or because you have kids or because, you know, of these certain things.
1: Okay, I like that.
0: So, yeah, Pop the Balloon divorcee.
1: All right, Pop the Balloon divorcee.
0: Okay, and we said that Lupita Nyong'o was on Broadway. Guess who else is going to Broadway, man?
1: Who else is going to Broadway?
0: Prince.
1: Wait a second.
0: Yep.
1: Prince is going to be on Broadway?
0: Prince is going to be on Broadway. They are doing Purple Rain, the Broadway edition.
1: Now, certain things you can't mess with.
0: Well, you know I'm going to see it.
1: You're going to see it, but
0: you know I'm going to see
1: Prince?
0: It.
1: Who's going to do it? It's too many. It's a lot of variables to get this right.
0: Well, we'll see. I mean, Broadway is where the best of the best go.
1: You're right.
0: So
1: you're
0: we're right. So if anybody can duplicate Purple Rain and the vocal capabilities of Prince, it would be someone who is a Broadway star. Who has that vocal range? Because Prince can go from a man to a woman in a heartbeat.
1: Now, when you say that, when you say man to woman in a heartbeat, there's one guy I know that can do it. Now, I don't know if you can act. Now, you know who I'm talking about, right?
0: I know who you're getting ready to say.
1: This brother is cold.
0: I know who you're getting ready to say.
1: And y'all need to sign him up right now.
0: Hold on, wait.
1: I'm going to say his name. No disrespect, bro. But you say man to a woman vocally, this brother is so cold.
0: Oh, no, we ain't thinking about the same person then.
1: I'm talking vocally. This guy can go man to a woman and still be a man.
0: Oh, and then I know who you're talking about. Then I know who you're talking about.
1: I'm going to say...
0: Hold on.
1: I'm going to say this brother's name. Okay, I ain't going to say his name yet.
0: I'm trying to see if I got some music.
1: I do believe he's here in Los Angeles.
0: Oh, okay, I know who you're talking about.
1: This brother is so cold.
0: You think he would do a Broadway?
1: 1,000%. He just come off of a monumental win in his career. I think it's time for him to step it up to the next level.
0: Oh, we might not be talking about the same person.
1: That album he put out is incredible, and he's on his way. The trajectory of his career is crazy. Vocally, male to female, there's only one brother I know that can do it.
0: Hold on. Let me find it.
1: And he kind of looked like Prince, too.
0: Okay.
1: And I think he'd come out with the booty out pants and all that. He might be with all of this. So y'all need to sign him up. And give me
0: 10%. Did he say he'll do the booty out
1: pants? I think he'll do the booty out pants. You know, I think that might be in his feng shui.
0: The booty out pants.
1: I think this brother,
0: he might do.
1: He might have some booty out pants right now.
0: As a matter of fact, he's literally 1 degree away from Prince, right?
1: Come on with it. This brother, his career is taking another step up, and I think you need to sign him up for this play.
0: Okay, who do you think can play Prince on Broadway?
1: Prince on Broadway, vocally, everything. I'm gonna say this brother, Duran Bernard.
0: Oh shoot!
1: I think Duran Bernard can get it done.
0: I thought you was gonna say this brother right here. Duran Bernard probably would do the booty out.
1: Booty out pan. He probably got some right.
0: But I thought you were talking about this brother right here.
1: Eric Benet?
0: Yeah. Cause
1: he can do it.
0: He's one degree away. Okay, there is that.
1: He's too old for that.
0: There is that.
1: No disrespect to Eric Benet, but I think Duran Bernard would go out there and tear it down.
0: Okay, you got you yeah. I'm

0: I'm a roll with you on Duran Brooks. Okay, yeah, because he would do the booty out.
1: Booty out. I don't think Eric Benet would do the booty out.
0: I don't know. He wearing pearls.
1: You right. He wearing pearls.
0: he used to walk around with no shoes on.
2: You right.
0: He'll step away from the booty out. That's your tea room, I'm telling you. Yeah.

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0: 101.3 KJLH. What's wrong? Oh, thank you. Victor, it's Tammy Mack. Yeah. Hi, how are you?
1: Y'all ain't right. Y'all just let me say something. I'm out the car now.
0: Okay. That's all right.
1: With the, it was okay, though. Can I get some tickets?
0: No.
1: Okay. Well, I said, Emmett looks good in some booty shorts. I mean, some back out...
0: Butt out pants.
2: Man, okay. Hang up on
1: butt
2: the
1: Butt out pants,
2: too.
1: Yeah. Yeah. Emmett, I've seen you several times.
0: With some butt out jeans.
2: You see me what? With some booty out pants? What you talking about, man?
1: No, I see you with no booty out pants.
2: What you talking about, man?
1: I can imagine you look real good in some booty out pants.
0: Oh, okay.
1: I see you have to take your soul.
2: That's disrespectful.
1: Take your soul.
2: I feel like if you said this in front of me, I would be forced to thrash you. I would have to put my hands on you.
1: I see you several times, though.
0: Well, you see me. You can take a compliment.
1: At the parade.
0: You're masculine enough.
2: It's not a compliment. I feel like it's disrespectful.
0: You're masculine enough to take a compliment.
1: It's all about perception. No, it's a compliment.
2: Don't see me in person and give me a compliment though.
0: Victor, he's warned you. All right.
1: All right. I love y'all. Bye. I love you too, Kevin.
0: We love you back.
2: That's crazy.
0: Okay. Wild. Y'all wild out here in these streets.
2: You're going to find out.
0: Happy birthday. Happy birthday.
3: Happy birthday.
0: To Cassandra Kimberly.
2: Happy birthday.
0: To Cassandra Kimberly. Cassandra, are you out there? I was supposed to wish her a happy birthday at 5:30, but we were in the tea room at 5:30. Mm-hmm. So I'm wishing her a happy birthday now.
2: Well, happy birthday.
0: Yeah. If you are coming to Mac and Mimosas this Sunday, we only have 5 tables left. Mm-hmm. And the only reason we have 5 tables left is because we just added 3 tables.
2: Okay, makes sense.
0: So we have 5 tables left. We just added 3 tables. We can't add any more.
2: No more.
0: That's a wrap. So if you're coming to Mac and Mimosa to see Annette Royale, hang out with the Conscious Rebel Collective band, they are amazing. My boy Sid and his crew amazing, man. Right. Courtney Black doing comedy. Of course, $10 mimosas. Mm-hmm. And I'll be hosting. Mac.
2: Yeah, pull up.
0: There is a line dance set. So if you want to get your line dance on, make sure you come through. Mm-hmm. Get your workout in.
2: Come on.
0: We are at The View.

0: Music Bar in Torrance. And it's a day party, so you can get home in time, on time, to do whatever you need to do.
1: That's a fact.
0: We roll from 3 p.m. to about 7:30 p.m., but it's 3 to 8 p.m. Mm-hmm. 3 to 8 p.m., and it's a fantastic day to chill and just relax and enjoy yourself with some drinks, some food, and entertainment.
1: It's a great time.
0: And general admission is only $20.
1: Come on.
0: And you can pay general admission at the door as well. General admission, $20, but standing room only for general admission. That's so fair. If you want to grab the table, we only have 5 tables left for Mac and Mimosas this Sunday. That's it. That's all we got. KJLH, hi.
2: Hi, Sammy Mag. This is Sheila. How are you, darling?
0: Hey, Sheila.
2: Hey, darling. Look, I was calling because I wanted to get a table for your Mac and Mimosas. I just heard it on the radio, and I was like, oh, my God, I want a table. So what do I need to do?
0: Go to eventbrite.com.
2: I did that, though, but it just gives me, I don't see where I can get a table.
0: Okay, you go to get tickets, and then there should be... We probably hadn't added the extra tables. So if you go now, you should be able... And make sure that my picture is there, because there are some other, like, mimosa events. So
2: I know your cute face, so I'm not going to get that.
0: Well, thank you. So you should go to get tickets, and then it should take you... to tables. It'll say table of VIP table sold out. It'll say tables of 2 sold out. And then it'll have, what is it, table for 4. And you can just put the number of tables that you want.
2: You know I'm VIP, so I'm just saying.
0: Look, the tables are perfect. How many of you are coming?
2: 4 people.
0: Okay, grab you a table of 4. And I'll add some stools there for you to, you know, give you a little VIP feel. How about that?
2: Okay, I love that. Thank you, boo.
0: You know I got you.
2: Okay, baby. Bye-bye.
1: Have some stools over there. That's what I'm about.
0: L.A.?
1: You gotta go get your stools.
0: Shut up, Emmy. You're wilding. What's up, Gloria?
3: Actually, this is Michelle, Gloria's daughter. She's the head of the family clan.
0: Why are you on Gloria's phone, Michelle? Okay, what's going on?
3: She's mama. She's head of the family plan. It's like
0: head of the family plan. Okay, gotcha. Okay.
3: The
0: I gotta
3: plan.
0: Be careful. Gotta be careful when checking that caller ID.
3: That's okay. But when I get home, I'm going to tell mama, Tammy back said, hey, Gloria.
0: Hey, Gloria Carter.
3: Yes, ma'am. Ooh, somebody gonna know her and say, Mama Carr.
0: What can I do for you, Michelle?
3: I was calling to say, you all say happy birthday to President Barack Obama. He is 65 today, and I meant to call Jay Lamar this morning, and I forgot.
0: Happy birthday to President Barack Hussein Obama.
3: Yeah.
0: Yay. We got in the bells, baby. All right. KJLH, hi.
4: Hi, Tammy. How you doing?
0: We're good.
4: Hey, I just want to speak about Emmett, man. No, dude, you got to go see dude, man. He can't be saying that about you, bro. You got to go see him, man.
1: That's a fact. If I see him in person, he's going
0: he
1: down,
0: said
1: man.
0: You got to go see him.
1: That's crazy. I look good at some booty out pants. We got to fight, bro.
4: I almost wrecked my car, man.
1: Yeah, it's a fact. When I see you, man, we got a problem. We need a little 5 minutes for sure.
0: Oh, my goodness.
4: Yeah, man. That's all I want to say, y'all. Y'all have a blessed day,
0: you
4: man.
0: Have a blessed day. I'm clearing all the lines, so if you want Insecure tickets, the 10th anniversary tour starring Issa Rae at the YouTube Theater in Inglewood, we can give them to you right now. 310-330-5554. 310-330-5554. That's still 310-330-KJLH. 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

0: JLH. It's Tammy Mack. Hi, what's up?
1: I don't want to give up on love too soon. And I don't
0: want to
1: let you walk out.
0: Hey, what's up? Talk to me, Reginald. If we
2: go away. Hey, listen, I just want to know who that is. That's Twain.
0: Ah, that's Tone, T-O-N-E, Stith, S-T-I-T-H. Tone Stith.
2: Say it again. Tone Stith.
0: Escuchen, por favor. Tone, T-O-N-E. T-O-N-E. You got that?
2: Got it.
0: Stith, S-T-I-T-H.
2: Appreciate you. Thank you much.
0: Well, hold on. I didn't say the name of the song yet.
2: What's it called?
0: Letting
2: I don't
0: you...
2: want to give up on love, right?
0: No. See? Look at you. See?
3: I don't want to give up on love, right?
0: I mean, that's all he keeps saying is I don't want to give up on love. Stevie Wonder Stevie Wonder says as one time in the song titled As.
3: That's it.
2: Okay.
0: The right, song right. is not I called bet. Around the Sun. So the song, okay. the song is called Letting You Run.
2: Letting you run.
0: Letting you run. You like that,
2: appreciate
0: huh?
2: You.
0: Yeah.
2: I love it.
0: That's a vibe.
2: Thank you much.
0: Yeah. Speaking of Stevie Wonder, he really enjoyed the Tone Stitz up tempo song, Fly.
3: Fly, yeah. That was a good record, for sure.
0: Yeah.
3: Tone Stitz is working with Camper out of New Jersey. They created something special over there.
0: Yeah, for sure. It sounds really good. Really good.
3: Who else is from New Jersey? That's a big time producer. I think Dark Child is from New Jersey.
0: Oh, I thought he was from Atlanta. No?
3: Somebody
0: majors. Rodney Jerkins?
3: Let me see. Somebody majors from New Jersey.
0: Women's Health Expo. Come on through, y'all. Women's Health Expo, Saturday, August 15th. We were talking about Eric Benet playing Prince on Broadway. And Emmett said, no, he's a little too old for that. A little too old for that. I would have to agree.
3: Who going
0: to
3: play a daddy?
0: Well, maybe Eric Benet can play Prince's daddy.
3: Man, he can do that.
0: Purple, in case you're wondering what we're talking about, Purple Rain is going to be on Broadway.
3: Amazing.
0: Anyway, I brought up Eric Benet because he's going to be at the Women's Health Expo.
3: Mm-hmm.
0: So he may not play Prince on Broadway, but he will play Eric Benet at the Women's Health Expo.
3: Daddy will.
0: And he's going to do a darn good job at it.
3: A great job.
0: I promise you.
3: Plays that role incredibly.
0: It's the whole day, Saturday, August 15th. 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
0: Yeah, so y'all got to get there. 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
0: 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We hear you, Jack. What's up?
4: Hey, Tammy and Emmett. Tammy, before you sign off this evening, can you play that Womack Sisters game?
0: The Womack Sisters? Yeah.
4: I like it so much. I bought tickets to see them open for Al Green at the Hollywood Bowl.
0: Oh, that's going to be a good show.
4: Yeah, that song right there with that Latin music flavor, and them sisters got pipes.
0: Okay. Well, they found a fan in you.
4: Yes, trust and believe. Yes, can you play that before you sign off?
0: Okay, I'll try to get that on before I get out of here. Yeah, those Womack sisters, they are incredible. Just in case you're wondering, we've mentioned this before, but, you know, you might not have been listening.

0: So the Womack sisters are the daughters of Linda Womack and Cecil Womack.
1: I know you know
0: what's up. I'm telling the people. I already know you done looked them up. You know the concert is happening with Al Green. You in there. You done got the album. Yeah. You good. Let me let the other people know.
1: Okay, yes.
0: Let me tell the people. He's like, tell the people, don't tell me. I'm up on the Womack sisters. So yes, the daughters of Cecil and Linda Womack. That's who the Womack sisters are. And now people are like, who are Cecil and Linda Womack? They're a Womack and Womack. They had themselves a group before too. You knew that too, right?
1: Absolutely.
0: Yeah.
1: I'm 68 years old. I know way back and whatnot.
0: Do you know their names? I think I got it. Uh-huh.
1: No.
0: I think I got it. Okay. Zimani, BG, and Kucha. They are the granddaughters of Sam Cooke and daughters of Womack and Womack.
1: Oh, okay. I didn't know Sam Cooke was part of that lineage.
0: Because I can't even go into that family thing.
2: It's
0: too long. We'd be here all day. I done went through this before in class. I'll do it another day when I have time, though. But yeah.
1: Okay.
0: I'll tell you how Sam Cooke fell into the fray.
2: Yeah.
1: Okay.
0: But I think, if I'm not mistaken, Linda Womack is Sam Cooke's daughter. That's easy enough, right?
1: That I didn't know. I didn't know that.
0: Okay.
2: Do your Googles.
0: I think I got that right.
1: I have pretty good recall music from the 60s all the way up. So whenever anybody has a question about a group or song,
0: You on it? Okay. Well, we need you in our pocket. All right. Yeah.
1: Right. Well,
2: hi,
1: Stevie. Tell him to put a brother on the payroll.
2: Hold on. We trying to get paid.
1: I gotta be the world's oldest intern.
0: You're just our information desk. That's all. You know, we'll let you see Stevie Wonder every now and again as payment.
1: That'll work.
0: He'll definitely give you some history. You'll have more history than you can ever imagine.
1: Because I picked Stevie's brain to the point of security to escort me out.
0: You're going to be escorted out now.
2: Hold on now.
0: But it's okay, so we got an agreement.
2: Yeah.
0: I just got to get Stevie Wonder to play along.
1: Stevie's going to be like, no, I don't even want to talk to you.
0: All right. Bye, Jack. Cynthia, what's up?
3: Hello.
0: Hi, Cynthia. What's up?
3: I was just wondering, the gentleman that Emmett said can play Prince. Could you guys play a snippet of his music? Because I never heard of him before.
0: Oh, you haven't heard of Bernard? He's a Grammy Award winner now.
2: Yeah, big dog now.
3: I'm not here.
0: Yeah, he's been a little underground, bubbling brown sugar, you know. And then, he's best known as the background singer for Erykah Badu, right?
2: Yeah,
0: Erykah Badu.
2: So
0: he got popping during Erykah Badu, and we actually play a song. He won the Grammy for Best Progressive R&B Album this year.
3: Bloom is the album. Okay.
2: The name is Bloom. The album is crazy. Right. Sound like real good R&B. This brother is cold.
3: Okay. All right. And didn't Bobby Womack mess around with Sam Cooke's wife or something after he died or something?
2: Do your Googles.
3: Okay. All right.
0: All of that and then some. But we're not here to talk about that right now. We're here to let you hear this little snippet.
3: All right. Well, I'll just let you know that I'll be in class.
0: You definitely be in class. We just want you to hear this little snippet. This is a song that we play by Duran Bernard. It's called Overqualified. So I'm going to let you hear a little bit of this, okay?
3: All right. Thank you.

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1: So let me say something, because I got something to say. Song is called Forgive Them.

disclose your business and they get to telling. If you buying any selling, I think I'm too real for these labels. I be close to my reverend, cause I'm trying to get to heaven. Other thought thereof, Lord knows I got some questions. I know he ain't make no mistake, but why is people so reckless? 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I'm just really trying to live right, cause I know I'm far from perfection. Forgive them.

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1: 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Jane Hancock, Forgiven, live from the Blue Note, LA. Forgive them, forgive them, forgive them. All right, Kevin Nash is up next. He's got you. He had Eric Bellinger in here the other night.
2: He did.
1: I didn't even know that, or I would have let the people know.
2: They had a great talk.
1: Yeah?
2: Yeah, it was really good, man.
1: Good, good, good. So no telling who he'll have in here tonight.
2: No telling.
1: Get ready. Get ready for Kevin Nash. He's definitely got your love songs, dedications, requests. And if there's anything on your mind you can't get it off, Kevin Nash has got a song for that, too. Yeah.
2: Yep, he does.
1: All right, shout-outs?
2: No shout-outs. Just get home safe.
1: Happy birthday to Cassandra Kimberly.
2: Yes, happy birthday,
1: One last time, in case she's still listening.
2: Mm-hmm.
1: Or in case somebody that knows her is listening. Cassandra Kimberly, happy birthday. All right, that's it. That's all for us. Until tomorrow, everybody, it's a blessing to be in your heart. Bye, y'all.
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0: exactly what I need from you today, too. It is Kevin Nash. Check it in on Radio Free 102.3 KJLH. Give me that good energy, y'all. I'm right by your side until 12 o'clock. And, of course, coming up at 9 o'clock, we're going to be slowing it down so we can bring the energy down just a little bit around 9 o'clock. I'm going to be taking your requests and dedications, all your beautiful love messages, and also giving you the opportunity to let your heart speak to your significant other. You don't want to miss that. But anything you want to add to my list tonight, maybe you're stuck in that traffic, too, on that 405 and parts around Palos Verdes while the president is here. They're coding off and blocking off so many roads, right? Let me know what you want to hear to get you through all of that. I got you covered at 310-330-5554. 310-330-KJLH. I'm going to be checking my Instagram, my Twitter throughout the night. Instagram and TikTok. I think I like TikTok like better now for some reason. I'm at Radio Free Kevin. Radio Free Kevin, K-E-V-I-N. 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
2: 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Kensworth, what happened, man?
3: I was just driving down Manchester going towards the 405, and somebody just made an unprotected left-hand turn, and I couldn't stop, and I happened to run into him. Their insurance decided it was their fault. The police report decided it was their fault. I know it was their fault, though.
2: And you called Homer Malayam.
3: Check this out. When I was at the accident, still in my car, I've heard you give Homer Malayam my praises many times. And I called Homer's office, and they said, take pictures. Within 5 minutes, Gail said, we're going to represent you. We're going to take your case.
2: Get to the good part. When did you see that check?
3: The accident happened in November. Homer was constantly in touch with me, Homer and her team. I saw that check last Friday, Tammy.
2: And you ain't called to take me to dinner, Kensworth? Shame on you.
3: Tammy, you're spoken for. I have no chance.
2: 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Call her if you've been in an accident. 310-207-9009. 310-207-9009. Thanks, Kensworth.
3: Anytime, Tammy. Like you always say, you want to know the feedback on who you recommend? Well, this is great.
2: The law offices of Homer Malayam.
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0: show. 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KJLH is Kevin Nash right by your side. Now get ready for the biggest cruise to kick off 2027. And KJLH invites you aboard the Rise and Rhythm Cruise. MLK Weekend, sailing from Miami to Grand Bahama. I took that cruise. It's phenomenal. January 14th through the 18th, and the lineup is stacked. Check this out. We got Mary Mary, we got Kim, Fred Hammond, Avery Sunshine, and more. And it's hosted by Anthony Anderson. It's going to be off the chain. It's just not a cruise. Sounds like it's a homecoming on the water, right? 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Go get it. Go get it. Good luck. Good luck. All right, when I come back, you brought the sunshine. That was the hit back in the 80s, right? Clark Sisters, I'll come back and play that. I got some Jill Scott by request for my friends in Oakland tuned in via the KJLH mobile app. Good looking out. Mary J. Blige, a new one from Johnny Gill, and more. And it's all next right here on KJLH.
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All right, get ready. Coming up 19 minutes away from slowing it down. You already know. I look forward to the 9 o'clock and the 10 o'clock hour every night, Monday through Thursday, giving you the opportunity to let your heart speak to your significant other. If you've gone all day and you haven't said one loving word to the person who holds your heart, what's up with that? What's going on with that? You don't want that relationship to last? Come on now. You're going to lose a good thing if you don't. So take full advantage of it. The number is 310-330-5554. 310-330-5554. Which will translate into KJLH. So when you call me, I'm going to record that very special, loving, beautiful message and play you back on the radio. And of course, play a beautiful slow jam to seal the deal. How about that? All right. It's coming up next, 9 o'clock. We call it After Dark. My name is Kevin Nash. Don't move. Keep it right here.

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5: 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Y'all already know. 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

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It's After Dark with me,

0: welcome to hour number one of After Dark on Radio Free 102.3 KJLH. It is Kevin Nash. Y'all ready? Yeah, I'm ready too. Here's the deal. Gonna open up the phone lines right now at 310-330-5554. 310-330-KJLH to give you the opportunity to let your heart speak to your significant other. Say something sweet, something authentic, something real that's flowing straight from your heart. The flesh of your flesh, bone of your bone, to your sweetie, to your man, your woman, your girl, your gal. Your boo thing. So when you call me, I'm going to record that very special loving message and then play you back on the radio. And right after that, play a beautiful love song. You know how we do it, right? We've been doing this for years. You know the drill. All right. So once again, 310-330-KJLH. We're coming back to your requests, your dedications, your love messages. Let your heart speak. It's After Dark right here on KJLH.
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0: My boyfriend just called me Boof. I want to dedicate You and I by Kiki White and Levant.
1: Okay. We need to know what Boof is. What is that? B-O-O-F.
0: He Boof too. Tell him what his baby back buster ass.
1: Baby back. What does Boof stand for?
0: I don't know. That's just something he be saying.
1: Okay. So what do you want to tell him?
0: Tell him I love him. And I don't know what I would do without him. I love you, baby.

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KJLH.

You know, one time things got so bad until I had to go to one of my friends and talk to him. And I told him, I said, you know, I'm having problems with the woman that I love. It seems that I call her on the phone and I just can't get her to answer. And then I went to her house and I saw a car parked in the driveway. I knocked on the door, but still my knocks went unanswered. And then I went home and I watched television until television went off. And then I played my records until I just didn't want to hear them anymore. And finally I went to bed, but I found myself waking up a few hours later. And the tears were running down my face. And my friend told me, he said, Lenny, you just ought to forget about her. But I told my friend, I said, you know, maybe you've never been in love like I've been in love.

0: Oh my god! Oh my god! I cannot believe you answered. I just was listening to the show, and I wanted to call in to say a message.
1: Okay, to let your heart speak to your man, to your significant other.
0: Yes, to my woman.
1: To your woman. I had a feeling. That's why I was thinking, like, man, okay, so it was a whoa man. What do you want to say to your whoa man?
0: I want to say I'm so in love with you, and I'm so blessed and always in God's grace, and I'm so happy to see you going to New York City, and I'll see you there, baby. This one's for you.
1: Okay, what's your name and what's her name?
0: My name is Simmer. And Bae's name is Coral.

from songs like they used to, right? You people just don't fall in love like that anymore, right? If you got that old-fashioned kind of love, you need to be calling me tonight. If you know for a fact that you've been blessed by the Most High God, with that woman, with that man that you're with, that you're doing your life with, knowing how life is so very short, you cherishing every moment with that man, with that woman.

wake up every morning just smiling, looking forward to another life, another day with her, with him. Hit me up at 310-330-KJLH, 310-330-5554. I would love to put you on the radio to give you a chance to let your heart speak to that significant other, significant, important person in your life. How about that? All right, we'll come back. More of your requests, more of your dedications, your love messages. Let your heart speak. It's After Dark right here on KJLH.

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That's why I'm easy. 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

0: Hi, Kevin.
1: Hey, could I do for you tonight?
0: Hey, it's Felicia. I want to dedicate He Is by Heather Headley. Jerry, Kevin on the line. Let me turn the radio down.
1: Okay.
0: Yeah, for real. We always get through.
1: Appreciate
0: Hold
1: that.
0: On. He's right here. Come on. Oh, Kevin.
2: Kevin.
1: What's up, my man?
2: All right, how you doing?
1: Oh, I can't complain, man. How about yourself?
2: I'm doing good. God bless, man, in Jesus' name.
1: Amen. Amen. I got this song going out to you, and that's from Felicia. She said, He Is by Heather Headley?
0: Yes, sir. Yes,
1: okay,
0: sir.
1: I got y'all covered tonight. Both of y'all good?
2: Yeah,
0: you remember?
2: Yes, sir.
1: Of course I remember you guys. Yes, of course.
0: Okay. I can't wait to meet you. Thank you for your prayers.
2: Love you, Kevin. Amen. You're a good guy in Jesus' name.
1: Amen. I love you guys, too, okay? Here's your song.

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These are the

We made it to hour number two of After Dark. It's Radio Free, 102.3 KJLH. My name is Kevin Nash. Thank you so much for joining me every night. I so appreciate your company. I do. And all the lovers staying up too, listening to the radio, enjoying all these beautiful slow jams and ultimate love songs. And it makes me smile. All right, keep it coming. 310-330-KJLH. 310-330-5554. You want to say something sweet to the person you love? Yeah. I would love to record that message, then play you back on the radio. We'll come back to all of that and more. We got until 11 o'clock, so let's get it in. It's After Dark right here on KJLH.

0: 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The lineup is packed. Starring Mary Mary. Kim. Fred Hammond. Jacalyn Carr, Avery Sunshine, and more. Hosted by Anthony Anderson. 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
1: Laura, it's Tammy Mack.
2: Don't tell me that. I listen to you every day.
1: I know, because you called home on Malayam, 310-207-9009. What happened?
2: I was in a car accident. The young lady ran into me, hopped out of the car, acting crazy. Didn't react to her. Just did what I know to do, which is take pictures, call home on Malayam. She called me back right away. First thing she asked was, are you okay? Within the next hour, they took my case right on it right away. The young lady made some statements that wasn't necessarily true, and Homo Malaya team proved her wrong. They went an extra mile for me, and I was the happiest person on earth. People listen to your station, and they think these stories are not real. They are absolutely real, and Homa is a real person. Hardworking people. Love them.
1: Talk about the check.
2: I was excited with the check. I was able to make my daughter just as happy as I was.
1: Enough to share and share alike.
2: Yes, I did.
1: You trust Homa, Laura?
2: She is absolutely, without a doubt, the name and the face that you can trust.
1: Laura said it, not me. 310-207-9009, the law offices of Homa Malayam.
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0: No way. I want to hear a song called Old Lovers by Duele. You know, I just heard what you just said a bit ago about the one, and this is for my wife, who we just had an anniversary, 19 years, and she's the one, even through the, you know, the valleys and the peaks. It's just something that I know that God is a gift from God, and I realize it more every day, you know?
1: That's beautiful, man. What's your wife's name?
0: My wife's name is Shanice,
1: okay. And your name?
0: Vlad.
1: What is that special message you want to send out to her?
0: You know, I just want to let her know that I appreciate her, man, and that no matter what, that I know that she's the one. There's always, you know, people say there's so many people out there, but she's the one. She's been the one, and I'm just grateful that God sent her, you know, and that's it, man. That's a godly thing, you know?

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Let your heart speak. Hit me up inside the KJLH mobile app. Leave your message, and I'll play you back on the

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KJLH, Kevin Nash, you and me together on this beautiful Tuesday night. Still warm outside, some like it hot. Me, let's just keep it cool. How about that? All right, I'm still taking your requests and dedications tonight. We got a cool 17 minutes left to get it to me. 310 is the area code, 330-5554, 310-330-KJLH. Get it to me right away. Let your heart speak to your significant other. Say something sweet to the person you love. All right. Gonna take a quick pause. We'll come back in just a matter of moments. Don't move. More slow jams and ultimate love songs. 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

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All right, get ready, ladies. It's coming up. Time is flying by so fast, man. August 15th. We'll be here before you know it. It's a Saturday, and of course, it's the day of the KJLH Women's Health Expo. You don't want to miss it. Long Beach Convention Center is the place to be. All the details. 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You already know we've been doing this for over 20 years, right? We're talking about real information, real doctors, real

0: 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All right, when I come back, new music from Dave Hollister. I've got some India Irie coming up by request. J. Cole, Lila James, and more. It's all next right here on KJLH.
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0: 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Sounds so good.
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Yeah, baby, tonight. All right, my time is up. Mr. Hugh Fuller is coming up next at 12 o'clock midnight. Thank you so very kindly for joining me tonight and every night, Monday through Friday, 7 p.m. until midnight. And to all of my friends on TikTok and Instagram, I so appreciate you as well. Getting those requests to me and dedications, the beautiful conversations I have nightly. I thank you for that. I appreciate your company, okay? And please keep my name on your prayer list, K-E-V-I-N-N-A-S-H. I need your prayer.

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Because I love you so very much, I do. But I guess I will see you when I look at you. Good night, everybody. I'm gone.

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Top of the morning to you, Hugh Foley, your late night early morning host. Thank you for choosing KJLH for company 24/7, 365. And be sure to follow us on all social media

skies for the Southland today. 80s temperatures and lots of sunbeams expected. Make sure you keep lots of water handy, and please make sure everybody stays well hydrated, okay? All right, Kayla Brianna Herr, an October London, all ahead in the next set by request. And call me this morning for all your requests at 310-330-5554. 310-330-KJLH. I will play them all. Good morning and happy Wednesday.

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British rapper Dave and Nigerian singer Tems' brand new Rain Dance, the title of that one. 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

0: Mr. Duran Bernard with Overqualifying. It's Wednesday, which means it's the day of the week for the weekly 102.3 KJLH Radio Free Street Meet. 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
3: Hi, it's Dara Star Tucker. 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

0: the one, the only, Queen Bee. Beyoncé surprise releasing her brand new song, Morning Dew, Dawn, as a celebration of the 20th anniversary of her album Birthday, incidentally co-written with Pharrell and The Dream. Top of the morning to you. 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Mary Mary, Kem, Fred Hammond, Jacqueline Carr, Irby Sunshine, and lots more. 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

0: London, England's own Amma, collaborating with LA's own Brent Fayez on Need Bad. This just in, the always funny Martin Lawrence is back on stage and he's bringing the laughs with him. The Y'all Still Know What It Is tour is Friday, November 20th at Toyota Arena, featuring special guest Carlos Miller, Lonnie Love, and others. 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
1: 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Yes, sir. 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

Joyce Rice. That's a new song called Crack the Code. He is all set to make a special appearance at the annual Radio Free 102.3 KJLH Women's Health Expo, Saturday, August 15th at the Long Beach Convention Center. Mr. Eric Benet. He's got a new song out called Who Is Going to Save Us? A song inspired by the civil rights movement and socially conscious musical artists like Mr. Curtis Mayfield. Let me play it for you next by request. Your morning inspiration and worship begins at 3 o'clock.

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0: B.B. Winans with The Power of Love. Good morning, it's Hugh Fuller with your morning inspiration at Worship 102.3 Radio Free, KJLH. You can expect another scorcher today with 80s and 90s temperatures across the Southland. It is going to be hot. Please make sure everyone stays well hydrated. Kirk Franklin is next.
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3: Hey, what's up, family? This is Lon McHugh. You know, the midterm elections are coming up on November 3rd. 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But this election, like every election, is very important. But to vote, you must be registered by October 19th and then exercise your power and vote on November 3rd.

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0: Mr. Kurt Carr with I Owe You Praise. Top of the morning to you, a good Wednesday morning. It's Hugh Fuller. Thank you for choosing Radio Free 102.3 KJLH. And be sure to follow us on all social media at Radio Free KJLH. We are you and we keep you well informed. Mary Mary and Erica Campbell featuring Big Shiz up ahead with my morning inspiration and worship. And the front page with Darris Dot Tucker begins at 4:30 this morning. Have a safe and blessed Wednesday.
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2: Constance Baker Motley was the first African-American woman to be appointed to the federal bench. Mm-hmm. And she had been one of Justice Thurgood Marshall, when he was a lawyer, one of his protégés and in his group of counsel. And she was a civil rights lawyer who had argued cases all through the South and in the Supreme Court. She was the first Black woman to argue in the Supreme Court. Mm-hmm. And she argued something like 10 cases and she won 9 of them. And she was extraordinary. And President Johnson put her on the bench in the mid-1960s. So when I'm in middle school, there's this Black woman who is a federal judge. Mm-hmm. And I'd wanted to be a lawyer, but she shared my birthday and I figured maybe I can be a judge. And then around at the same time, Justice O'Connor gets appointed to the Supreme Court. And I remember that. It was a huge deal to have a woman appointed to the Supreme Court. So it was like then that I had this idea that I wanted to be on the Supreme Court. And when I applied to college, I wrote in my essay to Harvard that you really have to accept me because I would like to be the, I think it will help me with my dream of being the first Black female Supreme Court justice to appear on a Broadway stage. That was the line.
3: That's crazy.
2: It was crazy. But they were compelled, apparently. Huh.
3: Well, this is different. She stands out.
4: Way to make yourself stand out.
2: So it's happened.
3: It has happened. Yes.
5: Well, good morning and welcome to The Front Page. I'm Dara Starr Tucker, and this is your morning meditation. There are moments in life when someone else's story quietly expands our own imagination. Listening to Justice Ketanji Brown Jackson talk about Constance Baker Motley, I'm reminded that none of us dreams in a vacuum. Our ambitions are shaped by what we can see. Before Constance Baker Motley became a federal judge, there had never been a Black woman on the federal bench. Before she argued before the Supreme Court, there had never been a Black woman standing at that podium. She changed what seemed possible for the people watching her. And that's what happened to a young Ketanji Brown Jackson. She didn't know Constance Baker Motley personally. She simply knew that she existed. She shared her birthday. She saw someone who looked like her, wearing a robe that she had never imagined herself wearing. Then another door opened when Sandra Day O'Connor joined the Supreme Court. Suddenly there was a woman on the highest court in the land. One example and then another. And before long, a dream that might have sounded impossible started to feel attainable. I love the confidence that she describes in that Harvard admissions essay. Imagine being a teenager and writing, "You should admit me because I want to become the first Black woman on the Supreme Court." She wrote down the vision and she made it plain. She was telling the world that she could see it. Oftentimes, that's where meaningful journeys begin. Representation has always been about possibility. When children see someone who shares their background accomplishing extraordinary things, the question changes. Instead of asking, "Can someone like me do that?" they begin asking, "How do I get there?" Every generation leaves examples. Someone is always watching how we live, how we work, how we treat people. We may never know whose imagination we are quietly shaping simply by showing them what's possible. As you move through today, think about the people who expanded your own vision of what your life could become. And then ask yourself another question. Whose horizon are you expanding? The greatest legacy we leave will likely not be anything that we build with our hands, but the possibilities that we awaken in someone else's mind. And that is your morning meditation for this Wednesday, the 5th of August, 2026. Your headlines are on the way in a few short minutes.

Michigan's Democratic Senate primary is becoming a national test of the party's progressive movement as Abdul Al-Sayed battles Haley Stevens in a race that could reshape the Democratic Party's future. We'll also look at concerns over Donald Trump's proposed memorial arch in Washington, new record highs on Wall Street despite inflation worries, and the arrest of an armed man near Trump's Rancho Palos Verdes golf course. Coming up later on the front page, for generations, Black voters have been one of the Democratic Party's most reliable voting blocks. Has that relationship become an expectation instead of a partnership? We are exploring whether political loyalty should ever be automatic. Before that, we'll hear from Jaheim, released in 2003 on Still Ghetto, Put That Woman First, became Jaheim's signature hit and one of the defining ballads of the early 2000s. Written by Eddie F. and Kenny Burns, the song climbed into the Billboard Hot 100 while encouraging men to recognize the value of the women who stand beside them, a message that helped make it a modern R&B favorite. 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I'm Dara Starr Tucker, and I'll be back with your morning headlines right after this, where art speaks and justice listens. This is The Front Page.

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1: Well, good morning and welcome back to the front page. Here are your morning's headlines. Moderate candidate U.S. Representative Haley Stevens and progressive favorite Abdul Al-Sayed were in a tight race for Michigan's Democratic U.S. Senate nomination in the early morning hours of Wednesday. Both addressed supporters, saying the vote count could continue well into the day. The bitter and expensive campaign attracted national attention, not just because the general election for the seat will help decide which party controls the Senate. It also became the most notable proxy battle between the Democratic Party's establishment and progressive wings. Candidates from the left flank, including Democratic Socialists, have found surprising success in the party's U.S. House primaries, including New York and Denver. Those races, however, were in deep blue cities. Michigan has a purple hue. A progressive victory here would be a more significant notch. El-Sayed maintained a lead as initial results rolled in Tuesday night, though Stevens made up ground as Wayne County, the state's most populous and home to Detroit, reported more votes into the night. Wayne has historically released results later than other counties, and its voters have tended towards establishment candidates over progressives. That meant Stevens could see a boost as the counting dragged on, though that did not guarantee victory. AP News is reporting that Donald Trump's proposed 250-foot-tall memorial arch could disrupt the historical significance of dozens of sites near its planned location, according to an assessment by the National Park Service. Many of Washington's monuments, buildings, and sites have been carefully planned over decades to reflect significant moments in the nation's history and evoke symbolism in being connected by sightline to other sites. The proposed towering gilded arch, which last month received initial approval from a key federal commission, would impact the integrity of dozens of those historical properties because it would change, quote, character-defining visual and spatial relationships between them. The NPS report published recently said the immediate project area is located within the Memorial Avenue corridor cultural landscape, quote, a nationally significant historic designed landscape extending between the Lincoln Memorial in Washington, D.C. and Arlington National Cemetery in Arlington, Virginia. One of the most obvious elements the report cited is that the arch would break alignment between the Lincoln Memorial, Memorial Bridge, and Arlington House that was formerly Confederate General Robert E. Lee's home. The U.S. stock market pushed to more records Thursday as profits keep piling up for companies like Dollar Tree, Snowflake, and Hormel Foods. A tentative deal to extend the ceasefire in the war with Iran by 60 days also helped lift the market and rein in oil prices. The S&P 500 added 0.6% to its all-time high set the day before after drifting between small gains and losses in the morning. The Dow Jones Industrial Average rose 24 points or less than 0.1%, and the NASDAQ Composite climbed 0.9% as both indexes also set records. Oil prices have been swinging as hopes rise and fall that the United States and Iran may reach a deal to reopen the Strait of Hormuz and get crude flowing again from the Persian Gulf to customers worldwide. They have climbed enough that a report on Thursday showed a measure of U.S. inflation accelerated last month to its worst level in 3 years, roughly matching economists' expectations. Even with worries about expensive oil and high inflation, the U.S. stock market has run to records largely because the U.S. companies keep making more money. Stock prices tend to follow the path of corporate profits over the long term, and companies have been routinely topping analysts' expectations for the first 3 months of 2026. The LA Times is reporting that hours before Trump was scheduled to headline a Tuesday evening fundraiser at his Rancho Palos Verdes golf course, authorities announced that they had arrested a heavily armed individual seen wandering the grounds Sunday. LA County Sheriff's deputies responded to the golf course around 3:30 p.m. Sunday, after plainclothes federal agents saw a suspicious man taking photographs and appearing to monitor security planning activities. Deputies detained the man, who was identified as Janine John Tail, 38, of Downey. They found a loaded magazine in his pocket and a loaded pistol and an additional ammunition in his car in the parking lot at a Trump National Golf Club. They also determined that he was under investigation for robbery by the El Segundo Police Department. Tail was arrested on suspicion of carrying a concealed firearm and possessing prohibited ammunition. In community news, effective July 1st, 2026, Los Angeles County officially became California's designated Aging and Disability Resource Connection.

ADRC, recognizing a countrywide partnership committed to making it easier for older adults, people with disabilities, caregivers, and families to access long-term support and services. Los Angeles County Aging and Disabilities Department, AD, together with its ADRC partners, will host a press briefing highlighting the county's recently designated Aging and Disability Resource Connection Network, the coordinated No Wrong Door approach, and how this collaborative partnership is making it easier for residents to connect with the information, services, and supports they need. 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And those are your headlines for this Wednesday, the 5th of August, 2026. Coming up later in the show, we'll have the conversation. Election after election, Black Americans have overwhelmingly supported Democratic candidates, yet voters continue asking whether that loyalty has produced the results they expected. Today, we're discussing whether allegiance belongs to a political party or whether it should be earned every election cycle. But before that, I'll have a breakdown for you. Before the breakdown, though, we are going to crown a new Black culture historian of the day. We are spending the week discussing the Black women who changed America. The Black women who changed America. So, Black culture historians, put your thinking caps on, and away we go. Clue number one. This educator believed that changing a child's future began long before the first day of kindergarten. She built one of America's most influential historically Black colleges and later advised four U.S. presidents. She started her first school in Florida with just $1.50. Clue number two, the college she founded eventually became the Bethune-Cookman University. Clue number three, she created the National Council of Negro Women in 1935. Who is she? 310-330-KJLH is the number to call if you think you know the answer to today's Black culture question of the day. 310-330-5554. Let's repeat those clues for you. This educator believed that changing a child's future began long before the first day of kindergarten. She built one of America's most influential historically Black colleges and later advised four U.S. presidents. She started her first school in Florida with just $1.50. Clue number two, the college she founded eventually became Bethune-Cookman University. Clue number three, she created the National Council of Negro Women in 1935. Who is she? 310-330-KJLH. 310-330-5554 is the number to call. And there was a big fat clue within those clues. Big fat giveaway within those clues, really. But many people may not be familiar with this person, which is why we do this every day. To become more familiar with those folks whose names we should be calling much more often than what we do. 310-330-KJLH, 310-330-5554. Who will be crowned our Black culture historian of the day? I'll be back after this with the answer to that question, followed by a breakdown on the attacks against the rising progressive wing in the Democratic Party. And then we'll have a conversation on the loyalty the Democrats have come to expect from Black voters. Is it taken for granted? We'll invite your calls. If you've been watching the primaries, if you have thoughts on that, we'd love to talk.

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0: 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Jacqueline Carr, Avery Sunshine, and more. 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

0: Well, good morning and welcome back to the Front Page. I'm Dara Starr Tucker, and we are here preparing to crown our Black Culture Historian of the Day with a brand new question.
1: This is a beautiful sign.
0: Oh, there it is. It's a beautiful sign.
2: It's never gone that long. Look at that. It's a beautiful sun.
0: A couple times it has. It has.
2: Wow.
0: I didn't know that it was there until a couple weeks ago.
2: Okay. That's what I said when my son was born. It's a beautiful sun. I sang your song in the delivery room.
0: Well, that's awfully sweet of you, Danny.
2: Yeah, considering
0: retroactively
2: it was, you know,
0: have done that.
2: A long time ago, we won't say how long. But
3: you got some brown stuff for your nose there, Danny.
0: Before I'd written the song.
3: Didn't even knew she existed.
0: That's amazing.
3: Right. I sang your song.
0: I hadn't even written it and you sang it. That's amazing.
2: Back to the Future. I had a DeLorean and everything.
0: Wow. That's crazy.
3: And I'm done.
2: Marty!
0: Run for it, Marty!
2: 1.21 gigawatts! I love that movie so much.
0: So do you, though. It's the best.
2: The absolute best. That's right in your pocket right there. Going back to 1950, that is right in your pocket.
0: It's amazing. It's amazing. Bo, I forgot to come to you. We got a street meet happening today. I'm forgetting it's Wednesday.
3: Oh, it is.
0: It's Wednesday.
3: And it's in your favorite place, Hawthorne.
0: Hawthorne.
3: Yeah. 120th of Wilkie, about a block east of Crenshaw, Target parking lot. Tickets to go check out Keith Washington at the Catalina Jazz Club the 16th.
2: Keith Washington's at the Catalina Jazz Club?
3: At the Catalina Jazz Club, and I got tickets. Street meet today, City of Hawthorne, 120th and Wilkie. And I'm still working on some other tickets, though.
0: What's so amazing about that, Danny?
2: You don't know about Keith Washington?
0: I know that he is Kevin Hart's mentor, right? Isn't that the guy?
2: I don't know what you're talking about.
3: No. Same name, different person.
0: Oh. Okay.
2: Kissing you, loving you all through the night. Oh, my God. Keith Washington is that dude, I'm telling you.
3: You about to have a hot date.
2: I'm going to that. That's fire.
3: On the 16th.
2: Ooh.
3: Catalina Jazz Club.
2: I might come out to the street meeting, wear some tennies and be out there dancing. What y'all do? Double Dutch out there?
3: We make sure we do a sneaker check.
2: Ooh, got
3: that's
2: to.
3: For sure.
2: Can they get tickets without having some bomb sneakers on?
3: So the way that I do it, to be honest with you, is I try to make it as easy and as fair as possible. So whenever

0: Everybody comes out. Everybody gets a raffle ticket.
1: Mm-hmm.
0: And raffle ticket goes in a bucket. If I call your numbers, you win. It's that simple. Ooh. Because what happens is I tried it when I first started doing street meets, like first come, first serve. Yeah. But then there were people that was out there like way before me, and there was no way to tell who was there.
1: Mm-hmm.
0: Then I started doing like trivia games, and then I would get people mad because the questions were too old or they were too young. So it's the easiest way to do it is a raffle.
1: Right.
0: Everybody comes up. No matter what time you get there, you get a raffle ticket. But if you get there late, you can't be mad that Street Meet starts at 1 o'clock and you pull up at 1:40 thinking right. you about to get the ticket you want. Right. It's not going to happen. So get there.
1: Y'all get out there.
0: As you can, 1 o'clock.
1: Yeah, man.
0: Keith Washington plus some.
2: I'm just remembering. I'm just spazzing out. Keith, I know who Keith Washington is. I don't know why. Just, I just had a brain fart.
1: Yeah, Keith Washington is amazing.
0: Did you just claim she Googled?
1: Yeah, she did.
2: I did. I looked him up. I was like, oh my God, Keith Washington.
1: I was watching her do it.
2: Yeah, I did. Did he appear on Martin? Was he on Martin in episode
1: yes.
2: one?
1: Yes. And they had an attitude and they were about to fight, remember?
2: Yeah. Me and my sisters used to make fun of that episode. It was very cheesy.
1: I can't lie. I was a little surprised when you said that just now, too. Very nice, though.
0: I'm just serious. I've never heard you reference Martin before.
1: Wow.
0: You're looking at me like that's a fact. Danny just agreed with me.
1: Yeah.
2: I don't think I've ever heard you reference Martin before, but I wouldn't question
0: Bro,
2: whether
0: man,
2: you...
0: Bro, man, on Fifth Flow. I know
2: I
0: Martin,
2: question
0: but...
2: whether you watch Martin.
0: Okay,
2: what's wrong with y'all? What do y'all think I am? No matter how much black stuff I talk about, you think I don't know black stuff. That's just weird.
0: Because most of the shows you talk about aren't black.
2: That's not true.
0: Other
2: I talk
0: than
2: about all the shows we grew up with, but I talk about the other stuff too.
1: So why are we both surprised? Where did that narrative come from?
2: From
1: did we
2: y'all,
1: just make it up?
2: Because you were the one nerding out about Olivia Newton-John right before we got on the air. But I don't do you like that, Danny.
1: Well, what you're not going to do is say that I'm not into black stuff, though.
2: I feel the same way. I feel the same way. I have no idea where this narrative comes from.
0: Little House on the Prairie.
1: I like Little House on the Prairie, though.
2: He was nerding out about Xanadu, Olivia Newton-John.
1: I love Olivia
0: Newton-John. We've clowned
2: John.
0: Him
2: He's like,
0: before.
2: Oh, you don't follow Olivia Newton-John? No, I don't.
1: I think the audience may assume that I'm into black stuff who also likes white stuff, and you are vice versa.
2: Oh, my God.
1: I think
2: Because y'all go at me relentlessly.
1: And I think that's part of it.
0: I don't understand how I'm catching strays.
1: You literally said you were surprised that I've never watched
2: Martin.
0: In 2 years that we've worked together almost, you've never mentioned Martin.
2: Okay, there's a lot of things I haven't mentioned. Why would you think I don't know Martin, for goodness sake? Anyway, okay. I'm done with y'all.
0: Where did Tommy work?
2: I'm done with y'all. Nobody knew where Tommy works. That is a running joke.
0: Tommy, you ain't
2: How utterly
0: no
2: ridiculous. I'm going to stop answering them types of questions, too. Anyway.
1: But yeah, Keith Washington, that's him.
2: We had a lot of quotables, actually, from that actual episode. Keith!
1: Yeah.
2: Because Gina kept going on and on about knowing him, right?
1: That's right.
2: It's been 30 years since I've seen it, but yeah.
0: God, I think that was that long ago, man.
1: It was.
0: That's crazy.
2: He said, at one point, he said, I don't remember what he said. He said something, and all of this.
1: That's right.
2: He was so corny.
1: Look at you.
2: He was so corny.
1: Who was corny?
2: Keith Washington.
1: Well, yeah.
0: That was his role.
1: You know what I'm saying?
2: Anyway.
1: I'm just talking about him on stage.
2: Okay. You'll have to tell me how that goes. Yeah. I assume you're really excited, so I'm assuming.
1: Like, that's your spot where he's performing, right?
2: I have performed there.
1: Yeah.
0: So, Stevie.
2: Has Stevie performed at Catalina's?
0: Yeah, like a couple Sundays ago. You talked about it.
2: That was Blue Note.
0: Oh, it was Blue Note. Yeah. Sorry. Yeah. That's right. It's Blue Note.
2: Yeah. It's like, what?
0: Catalina is where you perform. Right. Where we went and saw your performance.
2: Right.
1: Yeah.
2: Okay. We done talked ourselves up to the top of the hour. I hope none of these people actually had to go to work this morning. We're going to take a quick station ID and come back and crown our Black Culture Historian of the Day.
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2: You know what I should do when y'all come at me with supposedly not knowing black stuff? I should start grilling you in a bunch of black stuff that I know you don't know.
1: Let's go.
2: And it's going to all have to do with gospel. It's going to have to do with jazz. It's going to have to do with gospel. That's what I'm saying. Y'all got the narrow concept of what black stuff is. That's
1: fair.
2: The problem.
1: That's a fair criticism.
2: If it's not 90s and 2000s R&B and hip hop, maybe 80s for you, Danny.
1: Yeah.
2: then that's black stuff.
1: 72
2: That's narrow.
1: Yeah.

0: But when you go before that, yeah, I struggle.
1: Or even like newer stuff. But if it's gospel, if it's a genre that you don't know, or newer like jazz or something else that you don't know, you just as clueless. Anyway.
0: That is a fair criticism.
1: Okay. Relax, relate, release. That's from a different world.
0: Okay? Look at you.
1: Which I watched all the time.
0: Very nice.
2: I feel like for the next 2 days, we're about to get a ton of black references.
1: Oh, you're about to get a ton of questions about stuff that you don't have no clue about.
2: I have no problem saying I have no clue about it.
1: But what is Thomas Dorsey's biggest hit?
2: Who?
1: Thomas Dorsey.
2: He had a bat, and there was a wall, and he hit it real hard. That was his biggest hit.
1: It was called Precious Lord, Take My Hand, one of the greatest gospel songs ever written, and his name was Thomas A. Dorsey. And
0: he wrote a song.
1: Okay. You apparently don't know who Thomas A. Dorsey is. Okay. You should know him.
2: Look at his phone line.
1: Oh my God, he's black and you don't know him. Oh my God, you're not into black stuff. That's crazy. Benny.
0: Come on.
1: Good morning.
2: I think we got our topic for today.
1: Benny.
3: Good morning, but it's not Denny, it's Kenny.
1: Oh, I said Benny. I didn't even say Denny, but it's Kenny. Hi, Kenny. Oh,
0: that's my bad. I typed
3: your name. Good morning. Did he say a bat and a ball for Thomas Dorsey? A. Dorsey?
2: Yeah, she said it was his biggest hit.
0: He didn't get the joke.
1: It was a terrible joke.
3: I missed that one big time. Wow.
1: It was terrible. Okay.
2: She asked what his biggest hit was. I said it was a bat and a ball.
1: Kenny. Oh, got it. Is Kenny right? I think you might need to turn your radio down. I feel like I hear myself.
3: Oh, that's probably your own
2: speaker.
3: Okay. Is that better?
1: Yeah, that's better. Yes. Thank you.
3: You're welcome. Thank you, Kenny. Good morning, guys.
1: Good morning. How are you, Kenny?
3: Doing good. Just getting ready for work. So I thought we'd call in and see if I can get this question right. Is it Mary McLeod Bethune?
1: Yes, it is. Yes, it is.
3: But you gave away a lot of clues.
1: I gave away a lot. That's what I said. I literally said the answer within the clues. Yeah.
3: Yes, you did.
1: Yeah. What do you know about Mary McLeod Bethune?
3: Not much. I didn't know she was an educator. She did a lot. I can't remember, but she did a lot, you know, far as an educator or a humanitarian or civil rights activist. She did a lot.
1: Yeah.
3: I don't know that much, but I just remember here and there.
1: I don't know that much either, so I'm with you. I think we need to dig a little deeper. So,
3: Yes, I do.
1: Yeah. Well, Kenny, congrats. You have been crowned our Black Culture Historian of the Day. So wear your crown proudly.
3: Will do. On my way out here. You guys have a good one. Take care.
1: All right. You too, Kenny.
3: Okay.
1: All right. Bye-bye.
0: Very nice. Very nice.
1: Very nice.
0: Very nice.
1: Very nice.
0: Yeah, that was a pretty meaty, chunky set of clues that you gave there.
1: Yeah. Danny.
2: I will say in my defense, I knew her name. I couldn't think of her first name, so I will admit that. So that was something
1: I literally gave you her last name.
2: She gave me the last name, but I knew it before.
1: Yeah.
2: Just couldn't think of her first name. Black things I didn't know.
1: Danny, name me one jazz organist. One.
0: Oh, man. Here we go.
1: One. No, y'all, you got it coming. I mean, one.
0: Man, you going to get your lick back, boy.
1: One.
0: I can't.
1: You can. You did. They're all black, Danny. They're all black, though. You know black stuff, right? I don't know black stuff.
0: Okay.
1: You do. I don't.
0: I'm just saying.
1: Okay.
0: Nah,
1: I'm saying two. All right. Y'all done got me riled up now at this point.
0: So I love you being riled up, actually.
1: It's going to get ugly from here on out. Coming up on the front page, I have a breakdown for you on the attack line that is being used on candidates like Abdul Al-Sayed. Is it working? Does Abdul have it, Danny? Do you think he got it in Michigan?
0: I'm watching it right now out of the corner of my eye. And they're saying that one county, the largest county, is only 87% reporting. So I think he's got it.
1: Well, they say Wayne County. I used to live in Wayne County. They say Wayne County's may go a little more establishment. So we shall see. Jimmy Smith would be a jazz organist, by the way.
0: You are not playing.
1: After that, we will have a conversation on the black vote.
2: I'm sorry. I feel like this is my fault.
0: You definitely opened up the can.
2: I did.
0: Lionel Richie.
1: What?
0: Organist.
1: He is not an organist. Now you need to stop it.
0: Okay, I'm trying.
1: Black voters have long played.
2: My cousin James Sims.
1: Oh my God.
2: He's an organist.
1: Black vote, wonderful. Black voters have long played a decisive role in Democratic victories, often delivering overwhelming support in local, state, and national elections. But as frustration grows over issues ranging from economic opportunity to education, criminal justice, and political accountability, more people are asking difficult questions about that relationship.

0: relationship. Today, we are exploring whether Black Americans owe their allegiance to any political party or whether every vote should be viewed as something that must be earned. I got some views about this. I mean, I suppose I do. We're going to take a brief break, though, to hear from Kindred, the family soul. Few groups capture the warmth of classic soul quite like Kindred, the family soul, the husband and wife duo of, now help me with these names, Danny, Fatine Dantzler?
1: I don't know.
0: Oh, okay. I thought you might be Black enough to know how to pronounce the names of these particular folks, because I'm not. Asia Grace.
2: That's very good.
0: They released Woman First on their 2003 debut album, Surrender to Love. Y'all gonna be sick of me before the morning is out. Celebrating Black women with rich harmonies and live instrumentation that have made the Philadelphia pair enduring favorites among soul music fans. I just moved from Philly, by the way.
3: Oh, my God.
0: Philly is blackety black.
1: Which part of Philly? You upset?
0: The bad part of Philly.
1: Okay.
0: The rough part of Philly. Have you ever heard of Kensington, Danny?
1: Okay.
0: If anybody's out there.
1: You was out there with the Rocky statues where you were stopping. You stopped.
0: No, sir. If anybody's out there who has been to Philly, who knows Philly, who's from Philly, you know Kensington.
1: West Philadelphia, born and raised.
0: It was not West, it was East. And it is known as one of the roughest neighborhoods in the country.
1: I believe it.
0: The country. So, yeah. Hence why I'm living where I'm living right now. I needed a break.
1: You are not in East Philly right now.
0: No. You are listening to Radio Free 102.3 FM. KJLH, I'm Dara Starr Tucker. Stay with us. The Front Page continues right after this. Culture, clarity, and community all here on The Front Page.

0: Good morning and welcome back to the Front Page. I am Dara Star Tucker, and we are preparing to get into the breakdown. Come on, Bo.
1: Hey, hey, hey.
0: Get it. We're just gonna let Bo just rock it out for just a minute. You done?
2: Oh, I'm gonna dance all day.
0: Okay. All right.
3: I just got a DM from a queen named Tanya. She said, Chris Body?
0: Yeah.
3: Y'all got her all worked up. Ha ha. You're going to see the black come out of her now. Y'all
0: better watch out. What's Chris Body? Why is she talking about Chris Body?
3: I have no idea. Was that an organist, I'm assuming?
0: He is a white trumpeter.
3: Oh, okay.
0: I'm not really sure what Chris Body has to do with anything.
3: I'm very well done for knowing who Chris Body is. I don't know.
0: Why would I not know who Chris Body is? Oh,
3: excuse me. He's white. Of course you know. If you want to joust, we could do this all day.
0: He's a jazz player. Of course you wouldn't know who he is, Danny. Come on now. Don't be like that.
3: I'm just reading you the DM. See, the black coming out of her is very funny.
2: Pause.
3: What's funny, like, you are on the front lines of representing us in a positive
0: That's
3: way all
0: I'm
3: over
0: saying.
3: Social media.
0: That's what I'm saying. Like, I don't know what this flack is that I get from y'all. I be out there. I be in these streets.
3: But I was asking
1: how
3: you.
1: How was flack what I said?
0: Ask me if I know Martin?
1: You come,
0: if I have
1: you
0: ever
1: say,
0: watched
1: okay,
0: Martin?
1: You literally talk about the fact that you didn't watch a lot of shows, you weren't allowed to watch a lot of shows around that time. So to hear you reference Martin is like, it made my ear jump. I'm sorry. My ear was like, wait, what? Martin?
3: Yeah, but you're in your 20s at that point. I don't want to put your age out there, but you were grown when Martin was on.
0: I'm not really understanding how that.
1: No, I think his reference is that you were able to watch whatever you wanted to watch.
0: Oh, yeah, I was fully grown by the time Martin came. Not fully grown, but a teenager by the time Martin came on. Yeah.
3: So.
0: Yeah. So, no, but we watched Good Times back in the day. We watched
1: Black and White,
0: the Jeffersons. Shut up. We watched the Jeffersons and Good Times. We were allowed to watch this stuff.
3: Okay.
0: Yeah.
1: Did you watch Fresh Prince?
0: Of course. God.
1: So, there was a question. My question
0: is. A terrible question.
1: Didn't even get to my follow-up. Didn't even get to my follow-up to understand where I was going.
0: I'm just so appalled by the question.
1: Appalled, you, Dara. Anyway, my question to you. If you had to just pick one, Martin or Fresh Prince, just to watch, which would it be?
0: Fresh Prince. I feel like Fresh Prince holds
1: That's
0: up much
1: my
0: better.
1: Answer.
0: Holds up much better. As a matter of fact, I fell off with Martin after a couple of seasons. Martin started to grate on me after about two seasons.
3: Well, those last two seasons are a little shaky, that's why.
1: The last season was shaky.
3: Yeah. Oh, last season was terrible.
0: I felt like it started to get into a lot of the so-called coonery buffoonery, and that started to bother me after a point. I will say that.
3: Okay.
0: It did.
3: Okay. That's fair.
1: Well, Martin's on tour. Just announced back on stage. Y'all still know what it is, tour. Friday, November 20th. I want to check it out.
0: I got no problem standing behind what I say. Yeah. I know, no problem standing behind that. Because
3: right.
0: I think that's a criticism that's been offered by many folks.
3: There's a number of people that would agree with you.
0: Yeah.
1: Go to KGLHradio.com and enter for your chance to win.
0: Really?
1: Yes, yeah, certainly.
3: No, real talk.

0: You
1: read not until he said the last part.
0: You read that in the headlines. You've read it a couple times already.
1: Not until he said the last part.
0: Yeah.
1: Anyway, how y'all doing? Yeah. Front page live.
0: Yeah.
1: Oh my God.
0: Shout out to our sponsors. Yeah. Thank you so much.
1: Front page live is coming, y'all, August 15th.
0: You can see this live, y'all. Some of this banter that you're experiencing this morning.
2: Christian Keys and Eric Benet are going to look at us like, what's going on here?
0: No doubt.
1: Yeah, Christian Keys, Eric Benet. You want to see him? I mean, y'all come out and see us.
0: Excuse?
1: Got to have no Christian Keys and Eric Benet. Come out and see us. You front page crew.
0: You were on the heater this morning.
2: Time for the breakdown.
0: Wow.
1: Go to KGLHradio.com to register for the Women's Health Expo.
0: That's correct.
1: Come out and see us. Timisola Ogunleye, Julius Doyle, who informed me yesterday that he is not an attorney.
0: Oh, wow.
1: I've been calling him an attorney this entire time. He is not an attorney. He is a cultural anthropologist.
0: Right.
1: And I don't know where my head has been this whole time calling him an attorney. But he's incredible. He's incredible. Julius Doyle is incredible.
0: You know, it's funny. There was a Chicago Bear back in the day. You know, I'm a big Bear fan. But his last name was spelled exactly the same, but it was pronounced Ogunleye. You're saying, are you sure you're saying his name right?
1: Whose name?
0: An old Chicago Bear. His name was Ogunleye, was his last name. Spelled exactly the same.
2: No breakdown.
1: Am I sure I'm saying Julius Doyle's name right?
0: No, the young lady that's
1: the
0: gonna,
1: woman.
0: Yeah.
1: Timisola Ogunleye. Yes, because she sat right exactly where you're sitting right now and
0: okay.
1: told me what her name was.
2: You don't remember?
0: Yeah, I remember. I'm yeah. just making sure we're saying her name right.
2: Yeah. She said it.
1: Okay. She said it, yeah.
2: You going to tell her she said her name wrong?
0: She could be wrong.
1: All right. Well, we're a little bit all over the place this morning. That's just the kind of morning that it's going to be. I have a breakdown for you on, I'm Dara Starr Tucker, and this is The Breakdown. Is this new music, Bo?
2: It's the same
1: you
2: music
1: already put me into
2: always
1: it?
2: Dawn okay. on all Breakdown.
1: Right. All right. On whether I want to do a breakdown this morning on whether Republicans have lost their favorite attack line, and I think they have. I have a Substack that I put out a few times a week, and I'm encouraging you to visit my Substack at Dara Starr Tucker, Dara with one R and Star with two, darastartucker.substack.com, and I share these reflections with you multiple times per week. I'm going to share one of those with you this morning, a breakdown on whether Republicans have lost their favorite attack line. One of the more fascinating developments in American politics right now has less to do with the rise of a new movement than with the struggle to find the right name for it. For decades, Republicans have relied on one of the oldest attacks in the political playbook. Whenever Democrats proposed expanding government's role in healthcare, education, labor protections, or social welfare, the response was almost automatic. Socialism. Franklin Roosevelt heard it during the New Deal. Lyndon Johnson heard it during the Great Society. Barack Obama heard it during the great debate over the Affordable Care Act. The accusation has become so routine that it almost feels detached from any real ideological definition. It has simply meant this is farther left than we are comfortable with. Now a generation of candidates is making that attack a much harder one to use. Candidates in the Bernie mold, like Alexandria Ocasio-Cortez, Zohran Mamdani, Abdul El-Sayed, and others have done something that previous generations of Democrats almost never attempted. Rather than running away from the label, they've embraced it. They don't spend time trying to convince voters that they aren't socialists. They spend their time talking about health care, wages, child care, housing costs, student debt, and corporate power. Whether someone calls them socialists seems almost secondary to whether people like what they are proposing. I've always had my own reservations about the terminology. Most of those politicians strike me as social democrats, far more than democratic socialists. There's an important philosophical distinction between preserving a capitalist economy while expanding public investment and advocating for a genuinely socialist economy. Political scientists would spend hours debating those differences, but most voters won't. At some point, definitions give way to perception, and perception is usually what wins elections. Republicans appear to recognize that something has changed. Calling these candidates socialists does not seem to land in the way that it once did, so the rhetoric has escalated. Donald Trump has increasingly referred to members of the progressive wing of the Democratic Party as communists, a word with even greater historical weight. Whether he's interested in the actual meaning of communism is another question entirely.

Trump has never shown much interest in ideological precision. His political instincts have always leaned towards finding language that provokes the strongest emotional reaction, and communists has a long history of doing exactly that. The strategy makes sense if you're speaking to voters whose political memories were shaped by the Cold War. For Americans who grew up practicing nuclear drills in school or watching the Berlin Wall divide Europe or hearing constant warnings about Soviet expansion, communism went beyond an abstract political philosophy. It represented an existential threat. Those experiences left a deep cultural imprint that lasted for generations. But the challenge for Republicans is that much of the electorate has no living memory of that world. A 27-year-old voter was not alive when the Soviet Union collapsed. McCarthyism exists in history books rather than personal experience. China occupies a strange place in the public imagination, functioning simultaneously as America's greatest geopolitical competitor and the country where much of the consumer economy has been manufactured for decades. Russia is viewed primarily through the lens of Vladimir Putin's authoritarianism rather than global communist revolution. The emotional associations that once came attached to the word communism have faded considerably, especially among younger Americans. That doesn't mean younger voters suddenly embrace communism. It means the accusation itself no longer carries the same immediate emotional force. They're far more likely to judge a proposal on its own merits than to reject it because of a label that belonged to an earlier political era. If someone promises to make housing more affordable or lower prescription drug costs, many younger voters evaluate those ideas against their own economic reality rather than against Cold War ideology. That shift helps to explain why this movement has become such a source of anxiety for both political parties. Republicans clearly see the potential. House Speaker Mike Johnson recently warned fellow Republicans that Democratic Socialists could fundamentally reshape the Democratic Party, language that sounds remarkably similar to the warnings establishment Republicans once used about the Tea Party. Those warnings turned out to be well-founded. The Tea Party transformed the Republican Party, and MAGA eventually completed that transformation. Political parties have a long history of being reshaped by energetic factions that begin on the fringes before moving toward the center of power. Establishment Democrats seem to understand that possibility just as well, which helps explain why many of them have worked so aggressively to defeat progressive challengers in primaries. They're not simply fighting over individual congressional seats. They are fighting over the future identity of the Democratic Party itself. What makes this movement especially interesting is that Democrats find themselves defending an establishment that many Democratic voters appear increasingly dissatisfied with. The party's approval ratings remain stubbornly low. Many voters, particularly younger ones, are looking for candidates who sound less cautious, less institutional, and more willing to challenge existing economic structures. Whether these self-described democratic socialists ultimately become the dominant force inside the party remains to be seen, but dismissing them as a passing trend feels increasingly disconnected from what's happening on the ground. Republicans may eventually discover that reviving the language of the Red Scare is not enough to stop that momentum. Political attacks only work when they tap into fears that people already carry with them. Every generation inherits a different set of anxieties. For younger Americans struggling with unaffordable housing, crushing debt, stagnant wages, and an increasingly expensive healthcare system, the fears that shaped the Cold War generation often feel distant. They are much more concerned with whether someone has a convincing answer to the problems they face now and whether their opponents have found a scarier word to call them. That is your breakdown for this Wednesday, the 5th of August, 2026. Coming up, we're going to talk about whether the Democratic Party is taking us for granted. Are they taking Black voters for granted? Do you feel an allegiance to the Democratic Party as a Black voter? Are you liking what a lot of these progressive candidates have to say? Does the label of Democratic Socialists scare you? Does it concern you? Do you feel that it's going to cost Democrats in the generals in November? Are you putting your force behind these Democratic Socialists? And are they pulling you back into the Democratic Party if you've strayed, if you've wandered? We want to talk to you about it. 310-330-KJLH, 310-330-5554. We will be back with our conversation this morning
After a brief break, you are listening to The Front Page.

0: 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The front page continues after this. 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
4: I got to stay on a positive vibe. All my people's got to stay on a positive vibe, you know. Negativity just brings failure, you know. And we ain't trying to fail in this game. We're trying to succeed.

0: wake up.
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2: Well, good morning and welcome back to the front page. I am Dara Star Tucker, and we are here talking this morning about the new resurgence or the recent surge in progressive candidates. We have a race that's happening right now between Haley Stevens, the kind of more establishment candidate in Michigan for the Senate, who is up against Abdul El Sayed, who is a more progressive candidate, calling himself a Democratic Socialist. The race is a bit closer than what we expected, but it's a race, and a lot of money has been spent, particularly by AIPAC, which is a pro-Israel organization, along with many other groups. There has been more money spent on this race than there has been, I think, on any race, at least this year. It's been a very, very expensive race, and they've spent a lot of money trying to defeat Abdul El Sayed, and it has not worked, I think it's safe to say. Democrats are in trouble. Democrats have a lower approval rating than Donald Trump. Democrats in Congress have a lower approval rating than Donald Trump. I believe the last time I checked, the approval rating for Democrats was around 27%.
3: Do you know why?
2: They're called the do-nothing Democrats at this point.
3: Pretty much.
2: Yeah. People don't feel that they have been effective in challenging Trump, Trumpism, the MAGA movement. And they are still playing politics as usual. That is the frustration that a lot of us are experiencing with the Democratic Party right now. And
3: there's no fight.
2: Yeah.
3: They've all kind of just rolled over.
2: Yeah, they don't seem to understand that the game has changed. And they are folks are starting to put, at least in some, you know, securely Democratic areas, are starting to put their faith in many of these more progressive candidates that are calling themselves Democratic Socialists.
3: Yeah.
2: I will reiterate once again, they are not socialists. They are social democrats. I just want to have that said at the outset.
4: And
2: I'm going to stop harping on it.
4: To be fair, they're calling themselves that, though.
2: They are calling themselves Democratic Socialists.
4: Okay.
2: They are misnaming themselves.
4: Okay. It's just nobody's.
2: But the crazy thing is, it's not really scaring people like it used to.
4: True.
2: It's not an effective attack to say they're socialists. I remember when Sarah Palin hit the scene.
4: Yeah.
2: They're socialists. Everything was socialist. Socialist, socialist. And it doesn't carry the punch that it used to.
4: Mm.
2: That's the crazy thing.
4: Elections say it definitely doesn't carry the punch that it used to, because we're winning elections all over this country.
2: Yeah.
4: And we might be watching one in real time.
2: Yeah.
4: Right now.
2: They're ramping up the attacks.

0: Donald Trump himself is now referring to many of these people as communists. You can call them terrorists and communists and all kinds of things. But as I said in my breakdown, a 27-year-old was not even born when the Berlin Wall fell.
1: That's crazy.
0: That accusation around communism just doesn't carry the punch that it used to. Because right. younger people don't even really know what that is. They don't present the menace on the world stage that they used to. So does it scare, you know, where do black folks land with this? This is my question for us now. Is it bothersome for us? I don't think accusations around socialism and communism really carry a lot of weight with us.
1: I just think when people think communism, at least, you know, older folk, you know, we think of Russia, we think right. China.
2: That's it.
0: Right.
1: Yeah, but I don't think it holds the weight that it once did either.
2: I think it does to certain people.
1: Older people.
2: Yeah, a lot of older people. But like Dara said, you know, 27 years old, you have no idea what a real communist is. Mm. You just know from what you read in books. And are you reading books? Is communism is bad. And I'm not saying it's not bad, but you don't know from firsthand experience like the older generation does. Like, I remember Russia and I remember, you know, USSR, like Soviet Union, like all that. I remember all that. But the fact that, like, I was just telling Dara, like, there's a show that I happened to listen to because I make sure I browse everything. And he uses that word so often. Like, I don't think I've ever heard him once refer to the Democratic Party as a Democrat. They're always commies. And it's just annoying.
1: Mm-hmm.
2: Super annoying.
0: Yeah, after a point, it just becomes meaningless, a little bit meaningless.
2: Yeah.
0: If you just keep using such an extreme term to describe people that you don't agree with. It's like, you know, continuing to call Trump and his allies fascists. Well, after a point, the word starts to lose all meaning. And yeah. it doesn't really carry the punch that it did.
2: You're still the Cheeto.
1: What do you say to those people that say that, you know, cries of racism doesn't hold the same weight that it once did because we use it so often? That's what people on the right.
0: Yeah, there's a certain group of people that don't care. Yeah.
1: Okay.
0: I don't want to bring that up because that's going to take us in a completely different direction if I bring up what I was just about to
1: okay.
0: say. So I'm not going to do that. I'm going to go to the phone lines.
1: Man.
0: Censoring herself. Yeah, that may be a conversation for Freedom Friday.
2: Was it about Martin? I'm sorry, I had to. It was right there.
0: What is Nat King Cole's second biggest hit? I'm not going to say the first because everybody knows the first. What's Nat King Cole's second biggest hit?
2: That's random. It was that one song.
0: Name a hit of Nat King Cole's outside of Unforgettable.
2: Oh, that's literally where I was going.
0: So that's a freebie.
2: The one he did with his daughter?
0: It's called Unforgettable.
1: That's Unforgettable, yeah.
0: Danny,
1: yeah.
0: Name a Nat King Cole song outside of Unforgettable.
1: I can't.
0: Okay. We're going to Alfred from Compton, who's on the line. Good morning, Alfred from Compton. Let's say pretend. I'm going to say pretend. That's the one that's in my head right now. Pretend you're happy when you're blue.
2: The Christmas song.
0: Good morning, Alfred from Compton. That's good, Bo. The Christmas song is just as easy as Unforgettable, but I'll give you that one.
2: Thank you for my sister.
0: Alfred from Compton. Good morning.
3: Grand Lives and beautiful people. Grand Lives.
2: Hey, Alfred, can you take us off a speaker, please?
3: Oh, yes, I will. Oh.
2: Just for everyone calling in, when you do call in, please don't have us on speakerphone, please.
0: And turn your radios down. Turn your radios down.
3: Yeah, the radio's down. I did all that already.
0: All right. Okay.
3: I agree with you. You know, there was a time where we believe, and this is from my era, because this new generation is receiving. Now, I talk to my kids. They're adults now. And I explain to them when they don't understand as far as their vote counts, you know.
0: Yeah.
3: But the thing is, with all this information, and they've taken the things that once meant something to us, and turned it around. And so now they're trying to call a socialist a communist. Well, this is us. It's all number of reverse psychology. Mm-hmm. And we're just living in a time right now where a lot of disinformation, and you have to decipher the actual information, but you also have to do your research too.
0: Mm-hmm.
3: You know,
0: you do.
3: A lot of people, everybody's, I'm not saying that I'm the only person, because there's a lot of other brothers and sisters that talk to their kids and siblings and family.

0: about history, but it's they, and I have my youngest son is 29. So, and he's still in the military. So I really try to keep him informed.
1: Mm-hmm. Yeah.
0: And to disciple, because see now he's still in the military, so he is still going under their doctrine.
1: Mm-hmm.
0: And he has to be able to disciple what's real and in the real world. Because this is the real world right here. When you get out the military, you see this is the real world. And all reality become reality.
1: Yeah.
0: It's up to people like myself, I would say, to continue to say something and don't be afraid.
1: Yeah.
0: I don't have a problem with it. I don't. Believe me, I open my, they jump me all day. Come on, don't. Yeah, no, I got to.
1: Yeah.
0: But anyway.
1: I appreciate that, Alfred. You know, I one thing I do appreciate that Alfred said is that we do have to be informed. Inform yourself and don't allow someone else to put information in your head that is based on emotion and not facts. So in that vein, I would encourage you, if you are interested in these definitions, I've done an entire breakdown, as you should not be surprised, Bo. Done an entire breakdown.
2: I'm proud of you.
1: On this.
2: I miss your breakdowns.
1: Thank you.
2: No, I'm not joking. I seriously miss when you did breakdowns every day.
1: I thank you. I appreciate that. Yeah. I want to bring him back maybe once a week.
2: That's fine. twice will be amazing.
1: Because I'm writing now for Substack. So it's, you know, it makes a little more sense. But I've done an entire breakdown on the difference between socialism and, you know, communism and what do these words mean? If you have basic questions around that, all you have to do is just Google Dara Star Tucker socialism or something like that. You'll see that breakdown on YouTube. It's on, I believe it's on Instagram and it's on all platforms, but YouTube would probably be the easiest place to find it. Just Dara Star Tucker socialism or something like that and you'll find it.
3: Nice.
1: Yeah.
3: And what's your Substack?
1: DaraStarTucker.substack.com.
3: Nice.
1: Yeah. So we're going to go to KB this morning, who has some thoughts she'd like to share. We're talking about this recent surge of progressive candidates, these democratic socialists. Are you concerned about this from our perspective of a lot of us? Is this a concern? Are you excited to see the insurgence of these candidates? And what does this mean for the Black community? Good morning, KB. Welcome to the front page.
4: Good morning, everybody. You know, this is an interesting and very kind of nuanced conversation because the reality of it is, you know, two things can be true at once. Have Democrats taken the Black vote for granted? Absolutely. I mean, that's just flat out, yes, they have. But do we, as a voting bloc, need to continue to vote Democrat? Absolutely.
1: Yeah.
4: And so the problem that we're having is that the Democratic Party has really lost its way in the sense that the issues that are important to us have you know, seemingly been, you know, put on the back burner. They're not being addressed. To your point, Dara, they're not fighting like we need them to fight.
1: Mm-hmm.
4: And so what we are seeing is a Republican Party who has seen the cracks, you know, in the armor, so to speak, and they're taking advantage of that. And so beyond just the idea of racism, white supremacy, and all the things, what they're also seeing is an opportunity to other people, right? So when you talk about Democratic Socialists or Democratic Socialists of America, the reality of it is those individuals are simply addressing an unmet need in our communities to the extent that, you know, we need affordable health care, we need access to food and clean water and, you know, affordable living opportunities. And so the Republican Party has now said, oh, here's another way for us to other people, because for the most part, the ones that they're talking about are brown people. And the reality of it is, like you said, they're not necessarily socialists. They just have some ideals that speak to Democrats' unmet needs. When Bernie Sanders and Elizabeth Warren, you know, were talking about being progressive years ago, they weren't labeling them communists.

0: because they look like them.
1: Mm.
0: But now that they don't look like them and they're appealing to their base, it's easier to label them and other them as something so that those individuals feel like, oh, we got to get out and vote because otherwise those other people are going to get something that we're supposed to have. And so it's just a matter of you know, being able to divide. And when you talk about the different parties, right now we got a two-party system. We got to work with what we got. So, you know, when you got the Jill Steins and all the people coming out saying, oh, vote third party, those are the worst distractions.
1: Mm-hmm.
0: And the Democratic Party is going to have to stop the infighting for the moment and figure out how to wrangle this thing together, because this is life or death. And we don't have time for all of the distractions that come with these, you know, these conversations that are going to allow another Republican to get back in office and continue the harm that we're already experiencing. So I think, you know, Democrats, suck it up, figure it out, get on the same page, and let's get this thing wrapped up because our lives depend on it.
1: Yeah. Thank you, KB. I appreciate those thoughts. I agree with a lot of, right. I agree with a lot of that.
2: Yeah.
1: And it is a nuanced conversation. And I believe in that stance. Offer the criticisms. We can feel how we feel, but never forget that we have to exercise our power. So right. I think when you pull your vote away and you just say, I'm going to sit it out and I just don't support this, so I am not going to engage in the political process, you have stripped yourself of your power.
2: And it's a vote for the right. Important.
1: Right. It's you're just allowing things to unfold as they unfold, as though you will not have to endure the consequences of allowing things to unfold as they unfold. We can't afford that. Because we're the first ones that are hurt when things go bad.
2: Right.
1: You know, or people that you know, people that you love, they are the most vulnerable. And so that is why, in my estimation, you know, as frustrated as some of us may be with the do-nothing Democrats, disengaging...
3: We have to vote.
1: Is not, it's just not on the table.
3: Yeah. I've always, my stance on this is, if I start noticing our conversation is going political, the first question I ask, did you vote? And if they say no, we ain't having this conversation.
1: That's a good rule. That's a good rule.
3: I'm not wasting my energy on somebody who doesn't take the time to get out there and vote.
1: Yeah, that's a good rule. I've started to operate the same way as well. A lot of these folks that waste your time online, they don't vote.
4: That's why you ask them when they say, hey, we shouldn't be voting Democrat. I go, so what's the alternative? What are you telling me?
1: Right.
4: You telling me to vote for the right? Is that what you're telling me to do?
1: Third party is with our primary process in this country, third party, unfortunately, is just not, it's not.
3: Big enough.
1: Viable option.
4: Yeah, it's a two-party system. That's the way it goes, y'all.
1: Yeah.
4: You know, you can vote Green Party, but you're wasting your vote, in my opinion.
1: Yeah.
3: I don't like that term.
4: What?
3: I wasting your vote, because you're voting for what you feel is right for you and your family.
4: I think.
3: I don't like the term race.
4: When it comes to black people, I say we're wasting our vote by doing that.
3: You're going to have a lot of black people who's going to snap back at you and say, well, what did the Democratic Party do for us?
4: Yeah. Mm-hmm.
3: Like, that's what's going to happen. So that's, I don't. As long as you vote, I can have a conversation with you all day. I don't care.
1: I mean, the very fact that the Democratic Party was the one that put the Voting Rights Act through and the Republican Party is the one that's stripping it. I mean, can we just look at basic facts?
3: Yeah.
1: Basic facts.
3: Oh, the one I get hit with, well, who freed the slaves?
1: Oh, God.
3: You know, Dr. King was a Republican.
4: Yeah, but I want to push back on what you're saying and saying that as long as they vote, because if they're voting for Trump, you wouldn't say the same thing. So I respect
3: their right to vote for who they want to vote
4: for. You have to tell them what is a wasted vote. We have to direct our people. This would be a wasted vote, especially as it relates to the black community. You got to tell them.
1: Mm.
4: By the way, I was looking up the platform of Democratic Socialists. Okay.
1: Mm-hmm.
4: Here's a few of the bullet points on here. 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
1: Mm-hmm.
4: Disarm all law enforcement officers.
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1: Mm.
4: So that's just a few of them.
1: Thank you, Danny. Appreciate you bringing the facts this morning.
4: Yeah.
1: We're going to the vote.

0: headlines with Forrest. Good morning, Forrest, and welcome to the front page.
1: Good morning. How are you guys doing?
0: Doing well. How are you this morning?
2: Blessed.
1: Pretty good. You know, real quick, I was anti-police, too, up until I bought a house. Mm. And when I call you, you better come. Just messing with you. But
2: no, you're not.
1: As far as the Democrats, I don't know. It seemed like when I was younger, I only voted for them because, you know, your parents talked to you. And, you know, I voted for Clinton for the first time back then. And it seemed like they only came around when it was time to vote. And other than that, you didn't hear anything from them. You didn't know what was going on, so forth and so on. And so fast forward to now, you know, my son is 28. He's a science teacher. And we have these conversations, and I asked him about communism and socialism. Did he know what they meant? And he said, yeah. And I said, and, you know, he told me the explanation. Now, okay, he understands, but he doesn't have any fear of any of it because he doesn't know what it could do to him physically or financially or anything like that. And I think that's what happens with a lot of kids that are in that age range, is they may know the definition, but they've never felt anything behind it. So therefore, it doesn't really bother them.
0: Yeah. Oh, Forrest, you still there?
1: Yeah, I'm still here.
0: Yeah.
1: But that was just basically a comment.
0: Yeah.
1: I didn't have a question or anything
0: you're
1: like
0: saying
1: that.
0: I'm sorry, can you say that again? You said your son didn't really have a problem with him?
1: Well, no, he didn't have a problem. I asked him if he knew what it meant, mm-hmm. each terminology, and he said, yeah, and he broke it down to me. But I said, well, how do you feel? He said, when you hear the Republicans screaming, oh, that's socialism, it doesn't mean anything to him,
0: right?
1: Because he has no feeling about it either way. You know, he's going to vote for who he's going to vote for.
0: And how old is he, Forrest?
1: He's 28.
0: Okay, that's about the age that I was speaking of. 27, 28. He was not alive when the Berlin Wall fell. He has no emotional connection to that.
1: Exactly. And I think a lot of people should have the conversation with their, you know, young adults to see where they're at mentally about what it means and if it has any effect on them or not.
0: Yeah. I appreciate that comment, Forrest, kind of reiterating what I was saying in the breakdown. We have a whole generation of people who don't have any emotional connection with that. We are going to take a very brief break and come back with more of our conversation about the rising tide of these democratic socialists. I would encourage folks to check out the Democratic Socialist Party platform. I would encourage you to do that. The Democratic Socialists of America have a website where you can check out their platform and understand more of what they stand for. DSAUSA.org. DSAUSA.org is the place that you can go to learn more about the party platform of the Democratic Socialists. We'll be back with more of our conversation on how Black folks are kind of grappling with this new insurgence of more progressive candidates right after this. 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I'm Dara Starr-Tucker. 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

0: am Dara Starr Tucker, and we are here this morning having the conversation around democratic socialism. There have been several candidates in recent years that have started to make a little bit of a splash.
1: Mom Donnie is the, would you say that he's the torchbearer of
0: Definitely.
1: That entire movement?
0: Well, I mean, Bernie is really. Bernie, we can't take, you know, can't take that torch away from Bernie. Alexandria Ocasio-Cortez has been making quite a splash. Yeah. Who is it? Ayanna Pressley and many others. I don't know if she calls herself necessarily a democratic socialist, but.
1: But not that it's AOC.
0: I think AOC does.
1: You think she calls herself a democratic socialist?
0: Yeah. Mm. I believe so. But yeah. Mom Donnie. And now we've got Al-Sayed, who looks like he's probably going to pull ahead and or is going to win in Michigan.
1: Looks like it's going to happen.
0: Yeah. There was a candidate in Denver, I believe, that just won under that banner. I would think that the more black folks are exposed to what this party is all about, they potentially have some very strong allies in our community.
1: Well, in New York City, it is happening.
0: Yeah.
1: For sure.
0: I think this message will really resonate. I'm not finding anything about this abolishing the police on their website. That's why I'm encouraging people to check out their website, Democratic Socialists of America, DSAUSA.org. DSAUSA.org, and then you can read that from their perspective.
1: No, defunding the police, not abolishing the police.
0: Well, I mean, they would be abolished if they were defunded. They would have no operating budget.
2: I think when people hear defunding the police, that's what they think of, but I think it's more or less to stop giving them so much money for them to do anything.
0: Yeah, I think that just scares people. Yeah. I don't know. I think that's
2: it's wording.
0: It's a scare tactic, I think, that's used, you know, as Forrest was saying, it's like, yeah, you feel that way until you own a home, and then you need somebody to call.
2: Yeah. As they ride by right
1: as
2: now.
1: A cop truck.
0: I think that was actually a fire truck.
1: It's like, we take it back.
0: We're going to the phone lines again with Ms. Rosalind. Good morning, Rosalind, and welcome to the front page.
3: Good morning. I just wanted to drop a nugget. I was having lunch the other day, and a couple of young people were, you know, having lunch around me. And their comment was the reason why they're not voting is because they want to see how far white people think they're going to take them.
0: Oh, my God.
3: And so now that says for me to say to you, Bo, and I hear you clearly, if you don't vote, you have no conversation. But let's gear ourselves to start asking, taking statistics to find out why you don't want to vote, why you're not voting, how come you won't vote, so we can gather materials and give them the answers. I think what they're not listening to is Front Page because they're asleep.
2: I'm gonna say this, Rosalind. My thing is, when somebody comes to me after the election or before the election and the conversation, and I notice how deep they're getting, that's a question that I ask. Is like, did you vote or are you going to vote? And if it's like, if the voting is passed, let's say it's November 5th. And we're having this conversation. I knew the Democrats wasn't going to do nothing. Did you vote? No, I didn't vote. All right, well, I ain't got nothing to say to you. Because you
3: Absolutely.
2: My point. But if it's like November 1st and you saying you're not voting, okay, we need to talk about why you're not voting.
3: Let me share this point. You didn't vote. You still have a voice, and we want to gather your statistics. Once we gather statistics, it's like defunding the police. Okay, these are the people that live in boxes on the street, and they're in tents. Of course, they don't want the police around. Now, we're talking about need to find out.
2: I don't mean to cut you off. Hold on, Rosa. I don't mean to cut you off, but to get statistics on people who doesn't vote doesn't do anything for voting. Like, that doesn't...
3: Not those who don't vote, and you hypothetically spoke those who didn't vote. Okay, let me put it plainly. Kamala Harris had 90 days to pull it together, and she still lost. We have 90 days to pull it together, and I am with...

0: Forrest, the other man that called in and say, they just don't know. They're sitting around saying, I want to know how far white people think they're going to take us. Like they ready for the Revolutionary War. Knock it off.
1: Well, you know, that's well, the whole, we deal with them, that's the whole thing on social media saying I'm not my ancestors.
2: Yeah. Thank you, Rosalind. I'm sorry. We do have to wrap it up now. And this is the kind of thing we want to be able to get into during the Front Page Live. As a matter of fact, this is a voter activation event. We're calling this event Mind on the Midterms. And so I'm looking forward to having this conversation. We're going to have Danny out in the audience with his Donahue mic. We'll give you a long mic.
3: You get a call. Caller.
2: But these are the conversations that I get into a lot on online. And this is the kind of thing I'm writing about. As I said, I'm a Substack. I'm encouraging you all to go to the DSA party platform. And, you know, oftentimes if people aren't voting, it's because they feel they have nothing to get excited about. And I don't know. I feel like this DSA party platform is something that really is geared to what a lot of young people are concerned about right now. And a lot of it has to do with affordability.
3: I can't wait. I can't wait to hear what
2: working class people.
3: You know, he's going to tee off on Eric Benet.
2: I don't know
3: Christian Key's political leanings, but Eric Benet's going to tee off. Don't worry about that.
2: Eric Benet, looking forward to hearing from him. That dude has been outspoken online.
3: Yeah.
2: And I guess y'all can come and drool as well, if that's what you're there for.
3: That's two good looking cats.
2: He's got something to say, Eric Benet.
1: Hey, we ain't ugly either.
3: Yeah, I stood next to Eric Benet. You feel ugly standing next to that cat.
2: There will be some hair appointments and some nail appointments that are made.
3: Look at you. What? Yeah.
2: Not
1: in
2: order
1: to paint
2: on
1: your hands?
2: Not in order to I'm not coming with paint on my hands. My hands are covered in primer today. I had a little bit of an accident out in the shed yesterday. I ended up having to make a panic call to Greg.
1: What color paint is that?
2: It's white paint, bro. It's a little bit of green, too, as a matter of fact. I made a panic call to Greg. I dropped an entire dresser on the pavement. It was terrible.
3: Now.
2: It was terrible, but it's going to be pretty. So anyway, you all head to KJLHradio.com to register for the Women's Health Expo, where we will have the Front Page Live. I believe it's happening around noon or noon 30.
3: Mm-hmm.
2: Looking forward to it.
3: Noon to 2, I think, is the tentative time.
2: 12 to 2. Looking forward to that. We thank you all so much for your calls today. Looking forward to talking this down a little bit more on the 15th of August at the Front Page Live at the Women's Health Expo. 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
2: Well, good morning, Steve. Good morning, everybody. We are up and moving. A lot of folks already in traffic this morning. We'll get to that. Looks like we do have some relief in sight from this heat. It is coming to an end. I'll tell you when you can expect the cool temperatures to return. And looks like we got some new rules for those of you rolling around on these e-bikes. We don't want you to be in trouble. I'll give you the update. President Trump still on the West Coast. I'll tell you what's happening there in the Palisades Village to reopen really soon. Soon, just in time for folks to get out there and really enjoy themselves. And it looks like we got a recall over a seatbelt issue. We'll talk about what truck is affected. We've got all this and more as we get started on a Wednesday. All right, let's get into it. Some of you are making your moves out there slowly but surely, right? Southbound 405 at Alameda, there is a hazard there. Heads up, reported fire.

0: The westbound 10 in Mateo Street. That's going to be there for a minute. And the westbound 10 at 605, we're dealing with a hazard in that area. So everybody, please take it easy. Slow down. When we come back, we're going to talk about Bo. He is out today with his Street Meets, the city of Hawthorne. Get ready. He's got some details for you, exactly where he'll be and what concerts are headed your way. And don't forget, ladies, if you haven't yet, get registered for the KJLH Women's Health Expo. Saturday, August 15th, the countdown is really, really on. We'll be there at the convention center, so be ready for a fantastic day. Good morning, family. It's a day. 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
1: 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Kim. Fred Hammond. Kaylin Carr, Avery Sunshine, and more. 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
5: Ladies and gentlemen, let me have your undivided attention, please. I have an announcement to make. The announcement is crystal clear. It's obvious we've made it before. That God Almighty is always good. He is a very present help in the time of trouble. He has been there for you on times you didn't even know it was him that was bringing you through it. But he did it anyway. Now, with that in mind, that should be a debt of gratitude here. So start your day with gratitude. Your gratitude affects your attitude, which is correlated directly to your altitude. You fix your mind right, you can get your life right, make better decisions, but you need God. You feel me? I just wanted to start right there. This is Steve Harvey Morning Show, man. Shirley Strawberry, Carla Pharrell, Mississippi Monica, Junior, the comeback kid, and the legend that is Nephew Tommy. Whoa.
6: Yeah.
5: The Mac is back. Whoa. The Mac is back. Yeah, hey. What's up, Junior?
6: What's up, Big Dog? Morning to you, man. Yeah. Hey, Unc, let me ask you about this, Unc. Uh-huh. What's something that you live in proof of that older people told you was going to happen in your life? That you could actually say that, this
5: that
6: is true?
5: That if you keep God in your life, he'll carry you places you never thought you'd go.
6: Oh, man.
7: Yeah.
6: Amen to that.
5: If you keep God in your life, he will take you places you never, ever thought you could go. That man, I used to hear old people say that. And so I kept him around. I lost him for a little while, but I kept him around the majority of it. But when I focused on him, he took me places I ain't never thought I'd be. Man, I go places to this day. I still, you know, man, what I did this weekend in D.C.? I flipped a coin at a tennis match.
8: Really?
6: Yeah. Okay. Mm-hmm. Yeah.
5: Now, I can't even play tennis.
6: Why you there?
5: Tell who was crazy. I didn't know they flipped a coin at the tennis match. I didn't even know that. So I had the chair empire come down, explained it to me. I flipped a coin between Fritz, the number three player in the world, and the other guy. I told the other guy he could pick first. He lost the toss. Fritz said he's serving. I never knew they did that. I had never seen a coin toss.

0: update?
1: Yes, sir. Well, I tell you what, Steve, Bo is getting out in the streets today. He's headed to Hawthorne. Hawthorne, he's coming your way.
2: Yeah. Got to turn my mic on. Probably 120th and Wilkie is about a block east of Crenshaw in the Target parking lot, 1 o'clock today, 1 p.m.-ish. Tickets to go check out Keith Washington at the Catalina Jazz Club on the 16th. And I've still got some other tickets I'm working on, too. So pull up, 1 o'clock, 120th and Wilkie.
1: All righty, we'll be there. We're rolling through traffic this morning. Some of you are making your way quite easily. Others, you need a little help, huh? Let me warn you about some areas. The westbound 10 at Valley Boulevard is tied up, as well as the westbound 105 at Central. Now, Valley is a hazard. Central, that is an all-out collision. So be careful of those as you make your way out. And then there are a few other things popping up on the screen, like Alameda Street from the southbound 5 with the hazard in town, Northtown Avenue from the westbound 10, another crash in that area. So everybody, you know what to do, right? Slow down and be careful. Good morning, family. It's a day. 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
5: Good morning, L.A. We got some headlines for you. All right, here's a date.
6: Thank you, Steve. Good morning, everyone. A new report is out identifying the cause of the Eden fire there in Altadena that claimed 19 lives, destroyed and damaged more than 9,000 homes and businesses. The fire was caused by an electrical event at the Southern California Edison Transmission Towers located there in Eden Canyon. Now, a lot of people, we've already speculated that so much video footage was out showing this spark, but now there is an official report that's out that's claiming this. The fire started January 7th. If you recall, it was contained 24 days later on the 31st. These findings are adding to the evidence pointing to the SCE equipment as the source of that blaze, but a report has finally been issued. All right, we're rolling. Many of you are out in traffic this morning trying to get around a little bit, and Victory Boulevard is tied up right now at the off-ramps from the southbound 170. That's not good for you. There's a reported fire there on the West Valley. Looks like they're trying to get it clear and out of the way. Northbound 5 on the northbound 605, there's maintenance there. Allow them to do that in Santa Fe Springs. This traffic update is brought to you by Los Angeles County, inviting you to celebrate the launch of the new affordable high-speed internet in South LA. Join them Thursday, that's tomorrow, from 9 to 11 p.m. at Roosevelt Park Senior Center. They'll have free groceries and a lot of resources for you there. Stop by Roosevelt Park this Thursday. Again, that is from 9 to 11, and get connected. All right. Good morning, family. It's a day. 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
7: 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I'll be there again this year. 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
8: How you doing,
9: my brother?
10: Good morning.
8: Good morning.
7: That was supposed to be an applause button from the engineer, but it came out. You know, when you introduce somebody, nobody clapping. I'm like, damn.
8: I'm proud.
7: Hey man, so how you fellas been, man?
8: Good. Good, man. How you guys doing?
7: Well, we good. Hey man, this year Invest Fest is gonna kick off Friday, August 7th, this Friday. And it runs the entire weekend in Atlanta at the Georgia World Congress Center. Now, for everybody that doesn't know, tell us what Invest Fest is. Because if you all have not gone, you need to go there because it has so much value. But fellas, explain what it is.
8: Yeah, that's one of the biggest business events in the world, really, where we bring tens of thousands of people together in Atlanta and they network with each other. There's 400 small business vendors. There's food trucks. There's panels and workshops and fireside chats and keynotes on everything from real estate to stocks to crypto to credit. We have high-level celebrities like yourself, Nick Cannon, Serena Williams will be coming this year. So it's nothing really like InvestFest, and it's a great place to learn, to grow your network, to be inspired, and just to be around great energy when it comes to business, investing, and finance.
7: Right. Now, we do this year after year, so I'm assuming you get some great feedback from people who attend this event.
11: Yeah, absolutely. You know, every year, people hovering for more. You know, they want us to add new things. One of the things, you know, people were asking about was, is InvestFest for my kids? And one of the things we wanted to make sure is we had made a concerted effort to make sure that happened. So this year, Thursday, we're actually having a kids InvestFest where we're going to have panels, we're going to have workshops, we're going to have a pitch competition where, you know, a team is going to be awarded $20,000.

0: and they're going to be able to experience investments for their age level. So all the things are high school to young teens dedicated so that we can figure out how far they can go with the trajectory if they're giving the same information. So that's something that we wanted to be, make a conscious effort about. So we got over 250 kids coming from the Atlanta metro area. We got 150 coming down from New York City. So it's going to be a real, real new atmosphere for these young teens. And hopefully, you know, they'll be able to experience the weekend as well.
1: What time does it kick off on Thursday?
0: Thursday starts at 9 o'clock, and the program will run till 4 o'clock for our young adults.
1: Okay, so folks, look, you're on, still on summer vacation. Bring your kids down and let them meet some other kids and maybe spur them on to greatness. You know, you never know. Kids get inspired all the time by different things. Might as well bring them down to InvestFest, kind of make it a field trip, a learning field trip. Eat you some good food. They got food all around the place and stuff. And just walk around and see if your kids have some interest in. Because I'm pretty sure there's a booth down there, a kid down there that has some of the same interests as yours. So it'd be a great thing. But, you know, we do so many new things at InvestFest. This year, I'm excited about the new pitch competition that you guys have started. Let's talk about this, because this is a $125,000 startup pitch competition. How's this going to work, fellas?
2: Yeah, we partnered with a great entrepreneur in Atlanta called Paul Judge, and he's somebody that's been in the tech space and venture capital space for a long time. And, you know, it's been a major problem in our community as far as access to capital and our businesses being funded. So we wanted to, you know, try to do our part to try to, you know, aid the next generation of entrepreneurs, the next billion-dollar company. So we have a pitch competition. We have four finalists that will be on stage on Sunday, and they're going to be speaking on the main stage in front of tens of thousands of people, and they're going to get real-time feedback on their ideas, on their business, and then the winner will get $125,000. Actually, last year, we had two winners, and they each got $125,000. So actually, last year, $250,000 was awarded to two people. So that's really life-changing when you can actually, you know, receive that type of money. But also, just to be able to pitch your idea, even if you don't win, there's 15,000 people in the crowd. You never know who's listening, what kind of relationships you could be made, who could be interested. So that's a very, very, very big part of it. That's something that we're very proud of.
1: Hey, man, so how are the winners picked? The people that get on stage, they're finalists. They stand there, they pitch their idea in front of tens of thousands of people, 10,000 people or so. And then how is the winner selected?
0: So the winners actually have been vetted through our judges. So we got some really cool judges this year. Lala Anthony will be a judge. We got Master P who's going to be a judge. So we got some people in the world of business and finance who have vetted it. Obviously, they have a celebrity attached, but they've created some real incredible businesses. So they'll pitch. Each one will have about 15 minutes to present their business to the crowd and the judges, and then we'll come back, they'll deliberate, and they'll announce the winner.
1: That's pretty dope, man. I like that. I like that concept. And this is the second year we've done it, because we did it last year, too?
0: Yeah, yep. Angela Simmons will be a judge as well. So it's a pretty nice group.
1: Angela
0: of
1: Simmons?
0: Yeah.
1: Lala. Oh, okay. Y'all see what y'all did. These judges. Well, it's going to be a lot of judges in the crowd, too. Yeah. You got to have powerful women. I know that's right. Hey, listen, we're going to take a break right quick. We're going to come back with more with the brothers from Earn Your Leisure and InvestFest. And we're going to talk about it because it's going down in Atlanta this weekend on August 7th through the 9th. And we got to be there. We'll be right back with more of the Steve Harvey Morning Show right after this.
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1: It's okay. Mr. Day is going to keep you in the know. What's the latest?
2: Well, Steve, looks like family, we're going to have a little relief in the heat. And that's good news because they're still trying to clean up that issue over there in Boyle Heights. Lineage, that warehouse that they're operating, maybe the cooler temps will make things not be as smelly over there. They have until next week to get it cleared on the 14th. They were given that deadline by LA Mayor Karen Bass. They're saying 80% of the gross waste has been removed. But right now, you're probably smelling it a little bit more because they had to pull out a wall in that area. And behind that was a lot of extra food in that area there. This happened 4 weeks ago. Residents are still upset about it. Hopefully, they'll get it cleared. They're trying to set up new guidelines for it and more support for the residents. We'll keep you advised as we get information about that. Bo is out today in Hawthorne with his street meets. He's got some tickets to give away.
3: 120th and Wilkie, block east of Crenshaw. Target parking lot, 1 p.m.-ish today. Keith Washington, Catalina Jazz Club, and Lionel Richie and Earth, Wind, and Fire. This Sunday at the Intuit Dome, I have tickets, so make sure you pull up. 1 o'clock, 120th and Wilkie.
2: All righty, we'll do it. We'll do it. All right, folks, look at traffic. We've got issues out there. A little slow and go in some areas. Citrus Street, the off-ramp on the eastbound 10 is tied up. Foothill Boulevard on the off-ramp on the westbound 210. And then back over, we are going to deal with some issues there. Looks like it's going to be Town Avenue and the westbound 10 with the crash in West Valley. Working to get it clear for you, all right? So take your time. We're working on it. Good morning, family. It's a day. 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
1: All right, we're back, everybody. And our special guest today is Troy Mullins and Rashad Bilal. These guys created the podcast Earn Your Leisure, and then they broke out into this worldwide convention called InvestFest. The biggest stops that make is in the city of Atlanta, and it's at the Georgia World Congress Center this weekend, starting Friday, Saturday, and Sunday. The new addition now, everybody, is a special field trip that you can arrange for your kids. This Thursday, if your kids are out of school, which they are, you can arrange for a special field trip, you know, pull them away from them video games and take them up to the Georgia World Congress Center and let them meet some of the 250 kids or 300 or so kids that are aspiring entrepreneurs. It may spur your child to do something. And that's all this is an investment.
2: So what happened this year, we've been working with Atlanta Metro. And so we've already selected some high schools. We are looking for maybe a few more because, again, we're trying to scale it to a

0: your audience next year. So the tools have been selected, but there are a few newcomers that we're trying to take on, especially for the pitch competition, where it's a walk-in. And so we're accepting some more applications for kids who can walk in and present their business to win $20,000. So the schools have been selected for this year, but that doesn't mean that they can't attend Friday, Saturday, Sunday.
1: All right, good. All right, we got that set. Okay, fellas. So now we got this pitch competition. Who are some of the special guests we have coming this year? I know you said Serena Williams was coming.
2: Yeah, well, we have yourself, first and foremost. The OG himself will be in the building. We got Serena Williams. We got Nick Cannon. We have Mike Novogratz, who's a billionaire. We have John Morgan from Morgan & Morgan. I'm sure everybody's heard his commercials, billionaire. We have Keisha Lansbottom, the former mayor of Atlanta. We have T.I. We have Tashonda Duckett, who is the only black woman who's the CEO of a Fortune 100 company. Master P, Keith Lee. So we have a very eclectic group of people from business to entertainment. And that's what InvestFest is really about, really just touching every facet of culture in the same room and just creating a magical moment.
1: This weekend, InvestFest is in Atlanta. 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Ticket information, itinerary, kids are welcome. Come there, educate yourself, invest in yourself at InvestFest, and have a good time. And I'll see y'all there. I will be speaking on some platform. Ladies and gentlemen, give it up for InvestFest. Yeah.
3: Thank you, guys. Coming up at 34 minutes after the hour, Tommy is up next with some advice for parents before they send their babies back to school. Okay. Yeah. All right. We'll get into that right after this.
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5: Here's Adele Lamar with an information update and a look at these notorious L.A. freeways.
6: Yeah, we'll get to the freeways, Carla, but let me tell you, we are moving. The countdown is on. The KJLH Women's Health Expo, Saturday, October. I keep saying October. August 15th, the countdown is on. LBC, Long Beach, Strong Beach, we're headed your way. Once again, we're super excited. I can't even tell you how much preparation has gone into this year's expo. 26 years of doing this, we're adding a whole new pavilion, Memory Lane, in honor of our dear sister, Jackie Stevens, who has passed away of dementia. We are so proud of the work that she started 26 years ago. She and Loretta Roberts, Carrie, they all came together and put this expo together. When it was just a little, some few pamphlets on the back of a church, church table, it has grown leaps and bounds. So this year, we are adding Memory Lane in her honor. And big thank you to Concierge Healthcare Partners for sponsoring this area for us. Dr. Ursino Aromo, a huge friend to caregivers and those that are dealing with dementia. He and his team excited to be a part of this as well. So many people coming together to talk to our caregivers, to give them support and resources and ways to kind of help with their loved ones manage dementia and really get a good understanding with what you're dealing with. When you can understand what it is, you can better support the loved one that's dealing with it. All right. So it's a big day. We must get you registered. KJLHradio.com. You can find all the details there. And of course, maybe you're not the caregiver. Maybe you know a caregiver. Bring them. Give them a day to come and let us pour into them. All right. Let's roll through traffic this morning. The Southbound 101 Liberty Canyon Road is tied up there in West Valley. And then you got Pioneer Boulevard from the Eastbound 91. It's a hit and run with injuries. So please allow emergency crews to get through there. All right. 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Been in an accident? Don't stress. The SOS Lawyers have your back. 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

0: Wake up with the Steve Harvey Morning Show. 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
3: All right, Tommy, you have some advice for parents before they send their kids back to school?
4: Yes, I do. All right, so all parents out there, listen up. And you teachers, listen up, because you're going to have to be a little patient with, the first week of school. You're going to have to. So all you parents, please, but right now, this week, start teaching your kids their real names, okay? Please, start teaching them their real names. So when the teacher calls them, they can respond accordingly. All right? All right? Because right now the kids don't know their name. All right? Milkman. That's not the boy name. That's not his name. His name Malik. All right? Start teaching that his name is Malik. All right? Stank is not going to work at the school. You're not going to be able to use that at all. Not little Stank. Okay? The boy name is Terrell. You're going to have to start using the boy name. Okay?
5: Government.
4: You, you,

0: can't. It's got. We got to start now. We got a week away before these kids start. All right, Lil Booty, Lil Booty. That's the girl named Anaya. Her name is not Lil Booty. It's not. Her name is Anaya. All right? All right? Start now working with these kids and start using their names and start making them write their name over and over so when they get to school next week, they know what's going on, okay? Lemon Drop. Lemon Drop is a drink. That's not the girl name. It's not.
1: Why is that?
0: You done named her after your favorite drink. Her name is Imani. Don't do that. Don't do that.
2: Do that baby.
0: Do that to that baby. Please don't do that, all right? Please don't. Jesus Christ.
3: I have another suggestion, names, but since the school is starting back, stop sending your stupid children down to the school and expect the school to return you an intelligent child.
4: Too much pressure, ain't it?
2: Really,
4: too
2: much.
3: That baby was stupid. Been stupid at the house this whole time. Now you want school to send you home an intelligent child. That's not how it works.
2: We're not magicians. We're teachers. We're educators.
3: And his nickname, Stube. Stube.
4: Yeah. Gotta work on it.
0: It cannot be Lil Sugar Honey Ice T.Y. That can't be it.
2: What?
0: Lil Sugar Honey Ice T.Y.
1: Why y'all?
3: I had a little boy in my camp. That's what they called him.
4: That's his name.
2: That's not his real name.
0: His name is Keyshawn, not Sugar Honey Ice Tea.
2: Not Keyshawn. So these are just suggestions to parents when they send their kids back to school, Tommy.
0: What else?
1: The tips? What else?
4: Well, you know.
0: Go ahead, Junior.
4: Yeah, here's another one, too. And this is just really being on behalf of the students. If you can't do the math problem, don't be mad at the baby because the baby can't do the math problem. You're not good at math either. So why is we upset at the baby because the baby can't do the math? Don't be threatening the baby life because they can't get their answer right. They gave an answer. You don't know. This new math, y'all can't do it. Don't even worry about it. It's fine.
5: It's hard, too.
4: Yeah, that's fine. Yeah.
0: You and the baby gonna flunk, trust me.
4: Yeah, my parents already knew that. Well, hey, you know, one F ain't bad. You know, one F.
2: That's fine. What? No, yeah. Junior.
4: We ain't doing good in math, but we show killing English. That's all. Take the win. That's it.
3: Well, you win didn't understand win. How bad my grades was. Is I got a C on my report card. My daddy bought me a bike.
2: Because that was a good thing, right?
3: Yeah, boy, right there, boy.
2: Woo. It is. Surviving, huh?
4: Yeah.
0: And to the Latino community, Poppy. Poppy is not the boy name now. His name is Fernando. You got to start teaching them their name. Okay? It's not Poppy. It's Fernando. I like Poppy, though. But it's not Poppy. It's Fernando.
3: And to the people that play Family Feud, if you could, Jose does not start with an H.
2: Yeah.
5: You saw that.
4: You saw that.
2: All right. Thank you guys for those tips. I'm sure they were helpful to the parents out there. Coming up next, we got more. We got more of the nephew with today's prank phone call right after this.
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1: Coming up at the top of the hour, it is my strawberry letter for today, and the subject is, I know you lying. But we'll get to that and find out what that's all about.
2: That's the phrase of the
1: letter. Yes, it is. Yes, it is. But right now, it is time for the nephew and today's prank phone call. Nephew, what you got for us?
3: My turn? Right now?
1: Right now. Let's go.
3: I know you lying. Okay. All right, this right here, we all have had them. I don't know how many of y'all have gone to. I've gone to two of them since high school. How many reunions have you all went to? How many class reunions?
4: One or two.
3: Yeah, and it's normally the the one that's 4 or 5 years right after graduation. It's right after that. After that, it gets real low on attendance. Yeah. All right, this right here is high school reunion, and I want to go to the reunion. I thought it might be better, if I would go with my high school sweetheart. You know what I'm saying? You know, we ain't together no more. She married now. You understand what I'm saying? So. Isn't it respectful to just call her husband and ask her, can she go to the class reunion with me? I don't see no harm in that.
5: That's a good idea, huh?
3: Yeah.
1: Your nephew.
3: I mean, it ain't nothing between us no more, truth be told, I was first, you don't want to come and call it what it is. But anyway, sometimes we got to talk about it, Carla. Let's go. High school reunion, baby. Let's see. Let's see if he will allow her to go with me. Let's go, cat dog.
6: Hello?
7: Hello, I'm trying to reach Sylvia, please.
6: She's not available. This is her husband, Andre. How can I help you?
7: Andre, how you doing, man? My name is Ken. I graduated with Sylvia. We're having a big 25-year class reunion this year.
6: Okay.
7: For 1985. Will she be home soon?
6: I don't know, man. She actually out shopping right now.
7: Okay, cool. Well, hey, listen, has she heard about, does she know about the

0: Union, or do you know anything about that?
1: Not to my knowledge. It's the first I ever heard about a reunion.
0: Okay. Well, there is a reunion, man. She's actually, I think, signed up for it. I'm not sure. That's why I asked you. But I think I saw her name was that she was signed up to come.
1: Okay.
0: Let me ask you this. When exactly did you graduate?
1: I graduated in 82.
0: Okay, in 82. Okay, you're a little bit before us then.
1: Yeah.
0: All right. Well, listen, let me go ahead and say this, Andre. Actually, in high school, man, Sylvia was my high school sweetheart. And we dated from ninth grade to freshman year in college. And I wanted to see if it was cool with you, if you didn't mind me escorting her to the 25-year class reunion.
1: Doing what?
0: Well, let me say that again. Like I say, man, my name is Ken.
1: Ken. I got that part. I'm trying to make sure I heard right what you said.
0: Yeah, I said that Sylvia and I were high school sweethearts, man. Uh-huh. I was, from ninth grade all the way to freshman year in college. We dated each other.
1: Okay, I got that. But what did you ask me?
0: I asked you if it was all right if you didn't mind if I escorted her to the 25-year class reunion.
1: Are you related to her?
0: No, I'm not related to her. I just told you I was a high school sweetheart.
1: No, man, I'm saying nobody going to be escorting my wife nowhere. I put the ring on her finger. You said you was her high school sweetheart?
0: Yeah, I mean, we was together from, ninth grade all the way to freshman year in college, so.
1: Okay. That was in the past, brother. I'm sorry to let you know that, but that was in the past. I'm the present, so I don't even much think she's going to be interested in trying to go nowhere with you anyway.
0: Hey, man, what I'm trying to explain to you, this is something innocent, though, man. This is just me taking her to, I thought she might get a kick out of us going together,
1: Brother, I don't know what's wrong with you. I done told you, if it's not going in one ear, put the phone on the other one. She ain't going nowhere with you. Do I need to break it down anymore?
0: Hey, man, you ain't got to talk to me and disrespect me like this, man. Now, all I tried to do was come on.
1: Hold on. You talking about I'm disrespecting you? You gonna call my phone and tell me I'm disrespecting you? You asking me, can you take my wife to the class reunion and expect me to be okay with that? What kind of is there to call somebody and ask, can you take their wife to a class reunion?
0: Hey, man, that was my high school sweetheart, all right? We had some. I was her first, okay? I was her first, dog.
1: If you was the first, then I'm the last, and I'm the only one, so we're going to leave it at that. How about that, partner?
0: It's whatever, man. You know what, man? I try to call you and talk to you like a man, but you know what I should have did?
1: Man,
0: I
1: should have called me and talked to me like that, man. You were doing a little stuff, man.
0: I should have called Sylvia in the first. I should have never called. Matter of fact, you know what? I apologize for calling. Let me get on the phone and just call Sylvia and see if she don't mind with me.
1: You go right on ahead and do that. You go right on ahead and call her.
0: Well, that's what I'm going to do, because Sylvia can make the decision on what Sylvia want to do.
1: I can tell you one thing. Sylvia do what Sylvia want to do, but Sylvia ain't interested in you.
0: Man, this is not about being interested in me, man. This is innocent. This is just me and her going to the class reunion together, man. It ain't like we finna go do something together, man, on a physical level. We just going to have fun.
1: I'm trying to keep my cool. I'm trying to tell you that I already told you no, okay? If you can't get no, then I don't know what you can't get. But you ain't getting Sylvia, I tell you that much. She's not going to no reunion.
0: You know what, man? I'm through talking to you. I'm just going to call Sylvia, because that's what I should have done in the first place.
1: I told you, but you ain't going to call nobody. You better not dial my wife's number, man. I'm telling you this right now. I'll be at that class reunion. I'll be looking for your king, whatever your name is. I'm going to find out who you are. I ain't playing no like this. I done told you. You are disrespectful in the first place. I done told your don't call my wife, she ain't going to the reunion, so you bet not call her phone. I've been married for 12 years, ain't no
0: she don't want to go.
1: Walk up in this and up my situation. Now, I done told you, I will come to this class reunion and I will your up, man, because you look like you're playing with me or acting stupid or something. You ain't taking my wife to no class reunion. You understand what I'm saying?
0: Your wife don't gonna want to go to the reunion with me. How you know that?
1: She ain't going nowhere with you. I done told you, man, don't get me acting crazy up in here. I done told you. Now, I said first I won't come to the class reunion, but I will come to that just to make sure I knock your lights out. Don't be acting stupid like I can't find. They got all kind of they ain't found on some of them, but I'll find your.
0: This is innocent, man. Me and her going to the reunion is innocent, and she ought to be able to decide if she want to go with me or not.
1: Ain't nothing innocent about you. Your sound trifle anyway. Calling somebody phone, talking about a class reunion. I ain't even much heard about.
0: Hey, man, I tell you what. You know what? I'm finna get off phone call Sylvia, okay?
1: Respect the ring. You understand what I'm saying to you? I didn't told her you she mad, but I don't understand what you can't understand about that. Respect the ring.
0: Hey, man, I got

0: one thing I need to say to you, man.
1: You ain't got to say to me, man. You ain't got a thing to say to me except to hear this click in your ear right now.
0: No, I got one more thing to say to you, and then I'm going to get off the phone. I'm going to be through with it, man.
1: What the you got to say to me?
0: Say what?
1: What the you got to say to me before I hang up this
0: phone? I got this to say to you. This is Nephew Tommy from the Steve Harvey Morning Show. Your wife, Sylvia, got me to prank phone call you.
1: Are you for real?
0: I'm serious, man. I'm serious.
1: Oh, man, I'm over here sweating and everything, man. Just mad.
0: No, this is a joke, dog. You all right?
1: I'm going to be all right in about an hour or two. That's okay. That's cool. All right. Y'all got me.
0: Well, I guess this is a good time to tell you. The class reunion is coming up.
1: I guess ain't no class reunion, huh?
0: No, there is a class reunion. You need to get ready because you're going.
1: Yeah, I'll be making sure if there is one, I'll definitely be there.
2: Well, it don't look like I'm going to the reunion.
3: No.
4: He shut that down, didn't he?
2: Yeah. Don't look like he wants to.
4: No is a response.
2: Yeah. That was a hard no.
4: Yeah.
2: That was a hard no. All right, Baton Rouge, Louisiana. Yes, get the boudin ready. The Nephew is coming August the 29th. 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You don't want to miss it. 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Did it in Chicago. 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Prank phone calls live on stage. I am doing it. I can't believe it. I be tiptoeing, but it's winning. It's winning. So catch me. Baton Rouge, baby. August 29th, River Center Theater. Tickets on sale right now. Stupid is on the way.
4: Yeah. All right, Nephew. Thank you. Coming up next, my strawberry letter. The subject is, I know you lying. We'll get into it right after this.
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3: Thank you. Well, we were trying to get the word out yesterday. So many of you were calling with concern. Let me reiterate what has happened there in Gardena. West Nile virus. It has been detected in mosquitoes in a certain area, right? Now, how does a mosquito get infected with the West Nile? Well, they bite birds that are infected, then that spreads to humans because the mosquitoes bite us, right? You can get really, really sick from this and cause death, so you do want to pay attention to it. They set traps there in Gardena on the 21st of July. They discovered that the mosquitoes were infected. They did find some. They have put notices up in those public places, so residents need to take those precautions. What are the symptoms of West Nile? Well, fever, headache, body aches, nausea, skin rash. 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And any dead birds, you want to report it by calling 877-WNV, that's Center West Nile Virus Bird, or go to glamosquito.org. You can find out more information there. Now, that's not to put you in a panic or, you know, we're not trying to do that, but we do want you to take precautions, all right? Because it's that time of year. Those mosquitoes are out there, right? Let's get through traffic this morning. The westbound 118 Sepulveda Boulevard, hazard there. Orange Thorpe Avenue from the eastbound 91 with a hazard. And then back over, looks like we are going to deal with some issues at Carson Street on the southbound 405. Working to get that clear for you. In the meantime, just be careful out there and know that you got to slow down, right? This traffic update is brought to you by the law offices of Homa Malayam. If you've been involved in a car accident or injured, give her office a call. She'll take care of you personally. 310-207-9009. 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All right. Good morning, family. 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

0: Saturday early that morning. 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
1: Keith Washington at the Catalina Jazz Club and Lionel Richie and Earth, Wind and Fire at the Intuit Dome this Sunday. Street meet today, 1 p.m.-ish. 120th and Wilkie inside the Target parking lot. Pull up and get these tickets for me because I can't keep them. I got to give them away.
0: All righty. We'll come grab them from you. Look, Santa Ana Avenue is tied up out there on the westbound 10. Looks like that collision just happening there in East L.A. That means emergency crews are trying to get there to figure it all out. Southbound 605 at Firestone Boulevard in Santa Fe Springs. That's going to be there for a minute. And then back over southbound 405. Look, we hate when issues happen on the 405. Traffic in itself is so hectic in the morning, but at Valley Vista Boulevard, if you can avoid that area there in West Valley, it'll save you a little time. If not, just know you're going to need a little patience out there. You can do that, right? Yeah, you got it. You got it. Good morning, family. It's the day, Lamar. 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You've been in an accident? Don't stress. The SOS Lawyers have you back. 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

0: Oh, Tommy, Bo has some tickets with Lionel Richie.
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0: Yes.
1: They are performing this Sunday at the Intuit Dome Street Meet. I am giving them away 1 o'clock, 1 p.m.-ish. 120th in Wilkie. It was about a block east of Crenshaw. Plus, Keith Washington at the Catalina Jazz Club on the 16th. So, I got you next 2 weekends locked up. Pull up. 1 p.m.-ish, 120th in Wilkie. Target parking lot.
0: He's getting you outside. All right, all right. We like that. Northbound 710 at Florence Avenue. Those of you that are outside rolling around, you're having some issues out there in East L.A. It's an animal hazard. Allow them to figure all that out, please. Southbound 605 at Telegraph Road, the off-ramp reported fire. Another situation of a reported fire on the northbound 110 right at West Gage. That's going to be slow and go for you in that area as well. Those birthday shout-outs are coming up, brought to you by the SOS Lawyers. You've been in an accident. Don't stress. The SOS Lawyers have your back. 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Good morning, family. It's a day. 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

0: though, 877-SOS-SOS-1. That's 877-SOS-SOS-1. Charlie Jenkins is 104 years young. What? Happy birthday, Sir Charlie. Happy birthday to you. We love that. Ursula Bobo is the Big 5-0 today in Gardena. Kiosha Thompson is the Big 5-0 in Inglewood. Let's see. We've got, that's not Kiosha. That's not, what? Oh, that's the one over. Oh, okay. That's a different. Okay. I'm trying to like put it together. Okay. Never mind. Kelly Cotton of LA, 43 in LA. Tamara Brown is 35 in the LBC. Chandra Kelly, happy birthday to you. Dexter Butler is 66 in Carson. Elsie Alexander, happy birthday to you all the way in Compton. Patricia Wright in Compton celebrating. Bridget Ingram, 59 in LA. Evelyn Smith Fisher is celebrating. Happy birthday. Kayla Blade is celebrating today, 36 in East Vail. And let's see, Anthony McDaniel, 27 in L.A., Larry Denman Jr. in Compton, along with Lisa Marie Duncan is celebrating. Is it Duncan or Dokan? Which one is it?
1: Dokan.
0: Happy birthday. Happy birthday to all of you on our list today. Do your birthday dance. We'll sit. We'll watch. We're waiting. Okay. We see you. All right. Yeah, you got the moves. Eastbound 118 in Balboa Avenue. There's a hazard there. Heads up. Santa Anita Avenue from the westbound 10 with a collision. Then you're back over on Latunia Canyon Road from the westbound 210 there in Altadena. Working to get that out of your way. Give us a little extra time on that hazard. All right. Good morning, family. It's a day. 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

0: 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Good morning. And wake up. 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
4: Well, you know, we're getting ready for the KJLH Women's Health Expo. Now, I know you've been hearing me talk a lot about memory lane because we're super, I can't tell you how. Oh, that is like our, what is it, like the golden child? We're working on that one. But you know, I have not forgot about our high biohacking room. So many of you are so interested in it, and I love that. We introduced this last year. This is where science and medicine come together, where you learn more about your body and why it works the way it does before you go and medicate. So it's a lot about genetic testing, biomarker testing, and of course the science of the body. So we will have it once again, where you can come in and get in the hyperbaric chambers. It was so good to see ladies so open to understanding oxygen therapy and what it does to your cells and how it can really eliminate inflammation in your body. We're going to have red light therapy available. We're going to talk about how that eliminates

0: inflammation as well is really good for your skin. And collagen, that goes into the beauty part of it, right? Grounding, we'll talk about that. We'll have grounding mats and, of course, pillowcases and lots of things you can take home with you. And, of course, the hydrogen water returns as well. So we'll have those bottles available for you. So it's a full day in the biohacking room. We're excited about it. So get ready, ladies. Wear something comfortable so you can hear all of our great speakers. Our functional doctors will be in effect, and we'll tell you what's the difference between an integrated health doctor and a functional health doctor. We'll be able to tell you what the two are, and we'll have both for you can talk to and see which best fits you. Yes, we are going to give you all the options you have when it comes to your wellness and your health. It's not just Western medicine. It's something that you can look toward your body through science and see how you work specifically for you individually. So, yeah, get ready. Be comfortable. We'll see you Saturday. I keep wanting to say October. You know why? Because it's my mother's birthday. August 15th. All right. So we'll see you there. Let's roll through traffic. Southbound 5 at the 605. There's a hazard there. It's going to be there for a minute. And then back over at Sheldon Street from the Southbound 5 reported fire. Heads up in that area. So slow down. When we come back, Bo is out in the streets and he wants to meet ya. He's got tickets to give away. So good morning. It's a day. 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
1: Nephew Tommy here in time for an information update with the one and only Adele Lamar.
2: Oh, I love it. Tommy, the ladies are registered, but I'm sure there's still more. Still more. Folks are trying to figure out their day for that Saturday, August 15th. 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

0: Yeah? Great. Traffic-wise, well, we're rolling. 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Been in an accident? You better call them, 877-SOS-SOS-1. Look, 4th Street is tied up on the 101 northbound side. Looks like it's a reported fire. We're working to get that clear. And then we do have a problem, looks like, on the westbound 105 of the 605 with a crash there. Careful in those areas. All right, Bo. When we come back, do you want to talk about it? Can you do, give me what you got now? What you got? What you
1: I can give it right now. I can give it to you. 120th and Wilkie is about a block east of Crenshaw, 1 p.m.-ish. Street meet. Tickets to go check out Keith Washington at the Catalina Jazz Club. Lionel Richie and Earth, Wind, and Fire! They will be at the Intuit Dome this Sunday. So 1 o'clock, 120th and Wilkie, Arthon.
0: All right, we'll do it. We'll do it. Good morning, family. It's a day. Lamar, you're listening to the Steve Harvey Morning Show on Radio Free, 102.3 KJLA.
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3: 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We'll be right back.

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He has unhinged power. We're in a war now because he sat with the president or prime minister of Israel and was talked into this war. They tried talking everybody else into the war too, but it's never happened until he got to Donald Trump. And now we're in war. We're in war, and we're in war for what? And they keep moving the goalposts.

0: Iran has figured something out. They don't need a nuclear weapon anymore. They can just close the Strait of Hormuz. They can control the economy around the world, which is deeper than nuclear weapon because everybody still stay alive. This is crazy what's happening to us, y'all. And we're sitting up in here talking about our vote don't matter. That's what we said last time. That's why we're in the position we're in. Your vote does matter. We have to vote. You got to get in this primaries. You got to get in these midterms, y'all. And we got to start making a difference. Because if we don't, they are not through. They are not through making America great again. And I don't know if you noticed blacks for Trumps and Latinos for Trump. I don't know if you noticed it, but this show ain't great no more. Oh, it never was. But now, guess what? It's finna go back to what it was. And it really wasn't good then. I wouldn't sit through this if I was y'all. I would get out and vote. I really, really would. Y'all have a great day today. Talk to God. He would absolutely love to hear from you. Y'all stay at peace.
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4: Well, thank you, Tommy. The countdown is on for the KJLH Women's Health Expo, so you're going to hear us talk a lot about that big expo coming up. All the information that you'll need, and a lot of folks are calling it, hey, you guys are going to have all the gift cards? Yes, thousands of dollars of gift cards. We'll give those away. We're going to have the goodie bags with all the great stuff in there. Of course, the programs where you can find out where you need to go throughout the day. The Healthy Dishes stage will be there. We're going to have, of course, Front Page Live. With Doris Star Tucker and her guests. It's going to be a full day, all right? So wear something comfortable. We're going to have the massages. We're going to have the, what else? We have food, all that kind of good stuff. I mean, just a full day. Be comfortable. Bring your girlfriends. Hang out. 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We gotcha, right? Bo, you got them in the streets today with those tickets, huh?
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Its single is called Light Work. Got Chris Brown, Tribe Called Quest, latest from Johnny Gill. It's at another 20 minutes of non-stop music. 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
5: 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You yearn for Elizabeth and Mr. Darcy to profess their undying love for one another. You can't bear it any longer. Well, maybe a chapter longer. Performance is so good, you'll give love a second chance. Audible. Stories that speak to you.
6: 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You keep leave me alone. 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

0: 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Ladies and Johnny Gill, a dance, a kiss equals what, fellas?
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0: I don't blame you. Somebody might be listening. All right, ladies and buddy, long got a throwback from Usher inside another 20 minutes of nonstop music. Here's what we're talking about, Sour Fam. Jazz on the Beach is coming. That's August 22nd to 23rd. That's getting close. And, of course, Radio Free 102.3 KJLH introduces the first ever L.A. Jazz Festival with John Legend. You got Janelle Monae, Raphael Sadiq, Parliament, Funkadelic, Peter George, Clinton. We're going to talk about that mothership, too. Okay. And so many more. Now, this is a summer of Radio Free event, and we've got your free tickets right now. 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
1: But I don't understand why. 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I know this is something I gotta do, but that don't mean I want to. What I'm trying to say is that

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Raphael's digging Rob Bacon. Some geeks call it. Got the latest from Shaggy featuring Robin Thicke, Tony Braxton. Got some Stevie for the 323.

0: change of sports scene. Sacramento Kings talks to Russell Westbrook. We'll talk about that this hour, 11:42. Family just announced Martin Lawrence back on stage, and y'all still know what it is. Tour. 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
1: 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Yes, the opening session is live on air. 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

0: 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Later, Mary Bellinger, Cry in Front of You. Strong woman, don't hold that against you. Latest from Dave Hollister. I got to throw back Earth, Wind, and Fire for Cal on the road. What up, Cal?
1: Oh, man, I'm sitting behind the wheel of this truck making it do what it do.
0: There you go. All right, family, take a look at your sports scene. So Sacramento Kings apparently considering a veteran guard for their final roster spot. So Kings talk with free agent Russell Westbrook. Keep you in the loop on that one. Dodgers drop another one against the Cubs last night, 5-1. Dodgers and Cubs play again tonight.
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1: Y'all haters corny with that Illuminati mess. 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
1: 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Fans are loving it. Talk about it this hour, 12:42. Plus, family, a Radio Free street beat with Bobo. Steve Harvey Morning Show. Today's spot's going to be at Hawthorne, 120th and Wilkie. Yeah, block east of Crenshaw in the Target parking lot. There you go. He's got tickets for Keith Washington in concert, Catalina Jazz Club, plus tickets for Lionel Richie.

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It's time to get on board, ladies, because this train is moving. The experts are primed and ready to update you on your heart, lungs, kidney, eyes, your brain, and everything else you need to live longer. Yes, the opening session is live

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1: 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Woo!

0: 2.3 KJLH. Latest of PJ Morton, then Mutual. Got Mar Vista checking us out. Got the latest of Kevin Ross. Legendary cut for Roy Ayers coming up. You know a little something about Roy Ayers, do you?
1: Yeah, I do.
0: Okay, just checking. All right, family, entertainment trending. So, surprise remix. Fans are loving it from Beyonce and Jay-Z. Drops energetic version of Morning Dew. We're all over that one out the box. And, of course, Whoopi Goldberg's unconditional views on relationships. So what did she say? Well, check it out. 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

0: from Jane Hancock, recording live at the Blue Note Los Angeles. Oh, man, that's the got it coming up. Plus, family, I'm going to get you ready for the Gardena Jazz Festival, starring Layla Hathaway. I got your tickets coming up this hour, 1:42.
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0: is where you need to be, right in front of Target. Pull all the way up with the Day Street Meet. Your boys out here with the hottest tickets. Yeah. The tickets I have. Keith Washington at the Catalina Jazz Club, Sunday, August 16th. I have tickets inside of there. This Sunday at the Intuit Dome, August 9th.
1: Wow.
0: Lionel Richie, The Elements, Earth, Wind, and Fire. I got these tickets. Today's Street Meet is a banger.
1: Yes.
0: So come through 120th and Wilkie. City of Hearthstone, right in front of Target. Pull up on your boy Bobo. 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
2: Yeah. So let me say something, because I got something to say. Song is called Forgive Them.

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Whether bad or good, they talking about me building rep.

If you buying any selling, I think I'm too real for these labels. 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Forgive them.

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0: This was the cut. How do you know that, Law? No comment. 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
0: Saturday, August 8th. Coming up this Saturday. Give a boy for that. Plus, I got your tickets. Gardena Jazz Festival starring Layla Hathaway, Jazz Funk Soul, Shalea Frazier, Monique Renee, and more. Like, yeah, that's going to be the ticket right there. Sunday, August 23rd, Raleigh.

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1: 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I love God. 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Radio Free Mobile App, got some Nas, featuring Lauryn Hill, Janet Jackson, 714. All right, fam, let's take a first look at your drive. Westbound 91 at Artesia Boulevard, you got an accident there. And then westbound 10 at Crenshaw Boulevard, reports of a fire. First responders on scene, try to avoid that area if you can. 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

0: 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You yearn for Elizabeth and Mr. Darcy to profess their undying love for one another. 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
1: Yeah, ladies, I know you're tired of the same old thing. 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

0: first single is called 10th Floor. Tammy Mack coming up after 3 in the Fella Sight.
1: Tammy Mack, man. My girl, Tammy Mack.
0: She'll tell you more about 7th Annual Back to School Backpack Giveaway on Kobe Day, Saturday, August 8th. That's coming up this Saturday. Tammy's got more info. And we take another look at your drive. Northbound 5 at Valencia Boulevard got an accident with injuries. First responders on scene. Westbound 10 at Crenshaw Boulevard. Reports of a fire. First responders at route. First responders are busy today. Northbound 405 at Culver Boulevard got an accident in the wrap-up. The traffic's still heavy. Stay safe out there, family. That's another look. KJLA.

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1: Hey, what's up, family? This is LawBQ. You know, the midterm elections are coming up on November 3rd. 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But this election, like every election, is very important. But to vote, you must be registered by October 19th and then exercise your power and vote on November 3rd. 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
2: You know, I can't speak for all girls, but we just be mad that you didn't leave us alone. You keep leave me alone. 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

93KJLH is Tammy Mack. That is Chris Brown Falling featuring Leon Thomas. I'm in here talking to my friend Steve. And he's telling me about the Bald Eagles. Y'all didn't tell me these Bald Eagles was drama. They said that the birds that left the husband, the husband's waiting for the wife to come back. The wife that got beat up by two other birds. And then all these other female birds, eagles, coming trying to be a shoulder for the male eagle to

0: out and he like shooing them off, you know, because he waiting on his wife to come back. And the humans got the wife trying to make her better, but it don't look like she gonna last.
1: Insane. Insane.
0: You better not be lying to me, Steve. Google it. Google it. That is hilarious. I have been missing out. I have totally and utterly been missing out on all of this. Okay, there goes my ears. So I'm gonna have to pay more attention to these bald eagles. I did not know that it was on and popping like that with the bald eagles, a whole soap opera.
1: That's crazy that y'all following these bald eagles. It's too much going on in the world right now.
0: But it's
1: now.
0: Not. Look, these bald eagles, bald I'm eagles? Sure, if it's too much going on in the world, I'm sure these bald eagles are giving people a respite. But to know that the other women are coming to the male bald eagle to try to give him some.
1: That's what y'all do.
0: And he like,
1: that's what the women
0: he
1: do.
0: Like,
1: I'm you still, going through it, they gonna come I'm and
0: yeah. He like, yeah. Wait, I'm trying to wait on my wife. Nah. She ain't dead yet. She's still in the hospital recovering.
1: Go spread your wings. Brother, go get that love, brother.
0: I don't want to be a cheater. Let you know, wait. You know? Look, he doing with the, he doing like waiting to exhale when Angela Bassett, when Angela Bassett cut off all her hair and she met Wesley Snipes in the bar and we all thought that they was going to go to the bedroom and do it. Uh-huh. And she was like, just make me feel good. And all they did was cuddle. So the eagle, the male eagle, he just cuddling with the other ones until his wife come back.
1: Nah. Yeah.
0: He cuddling with them.
1: If you listening, brother, spread your wings out there, man. Stop cuddling.
0: He is listening. They got him tuned in to KJLH. It makes him feel much, much better. Much better. All right. Welcome to Wing Wednesday.
1: Yes, indeed.
0: It's a good day. I've got Martin Lawrence tickets for you later in the show, so we'll hold on to those. Bobo was out at 120th and Wilkie, block east of Crenshaw today, and he said y'all showed out there.
1: Okay, that's what I'm talking about.
0: He said the people came through. The people came through. Get ready for the biggest cruise to come through. 2027 Radio Free 102.3 KJLH invites you aboard the Rise and Rhythm Cruise MLK Weekend, sailing from Miami to Grand Bahamas, January 14th through the 18th. The lineup is stacked. Mary on there.
1: Oh, yeah.
0: Kim.
1: Okay.
0: Fred Hammond. Jacqueline Carr. Avery Sunshine. Let me tell you, that Avery Sunshine, she had a song that I feel like should have been played on the radio. It didn't get much radio play at all, but it's a bad song. That Avery Sunshine is something else. 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Notice I didn't say homecoming on the water. I just say it's a homecoming.
1: Thank you.
0: It's a homecoming.
1: Yeah,
0: register
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1: Tammy Mack?
2: Yes, ma'am.
1: I want to thank you for referring me to Homa Malayam. 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

0: 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It's Tammy Mack. Good afternoon, everybody. How are you? I hope you're feeling wonderful today.
1: Feeling good.
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1: All right.
0: This Sunday, Mac and Mimosas. I've got five tables left.
1: Only five tables.
0: Five tables left. Go ahead and grab you one. Five tables of four. So you can bring three people, you know, it's nice and comfortable for three people, not, you know, got your own four people.
1: It's going to be a good time.
0: It's going to be a really good time with Courtney Black doing comedy. And then my girl, Annette Royale, is going to be singing her face off.
1: Okay.
0: And Rebel Conscious Collective going to be there as well.
1: All right. So
0: a lot of you have asked about my book. Black women are too loud, yet not loud enough. Uh-huh. I will have some books there to sign as well.
1: Okay, good deal. Good deal.
0: So come on through and grab your book, because a lot of people are like, I'm going to come to your job and get the book, and, you know, things start happening and you ain't got time in that traffic get exhausted from work. And you're like, I'm going home. I ain't got time to have my book.
1: Absolutely.
0: I understand. I overstand. So I will have some at The View Music Bar in Torrance this Sunday from 3 to 8. It's a day party. It's my summer series, Mac and Mimosas. So $10 mimosas. You're going to have a blast. It's going to be a good time with live band and the line dance set as well.
1: Come on. Hey.
0: Only five tables left, so you better chew them up before Friday.
1: Better chew them up.
0: Before Friday. Right. Only five tables left, and you can go to eventbrite.com and grab your table right now. Shanika is on the phone. Hi, Shanika.
2: Hi, Sammy. How are you?
0: Fine. How can I help you today?
2: I just wanted to call and give you a shout out. This is Shanika that you met in the lobby, Jordan's mom, and we just want to give you some love. Shout out to Bobo for shouting us out for the street meet today. Shout out to the man that blessed me with my tickets. And we just wanted to love on you and bless you and let you know that this is Grateful Wednesday and we love you. We see you, queen. You're doing your thing. And we just wanted to just say we love you, we miss you, and keep up the good work. And thank you, Emmett, for putting us through.
0: Shanika, thank you so much. Shanika got me crying on a Wednesday.
1: Yeah, she got good manners.
0: That's
1: like
0: crazy.
1: Shanika.
0: She got. Yes. I just want to make you feel. You know, and you know Shanika, what, Shanika? I'm gonna play this video. Shanika just made me think of a video that I'm gonna play. Uh-huh. I'm gonna play this video at 4:10. I'll play this video at 4:10. Just so if you're feeling down, or if you're just not feeling yourself, or maybe you had some bad news, or you think something bad happened to you, you didn't get the promotion, the check didn't go through today, whatever it was. I have a video I want to play for you all, because Shanika, you just made me feel one. Sometimes it's just that can turn a whole person's mood and attitude and outlook on life around.
2: Yes. And you know what, Tammy? Remember when I first met you and you was like, girl, I ain't there yet. You got to be that light. You got to be that spark to uplift somebody. So that's why I said it's Grateful Wednesday. We appreciate you. We love you. And we just grateful for you on today.
0: Well, thank you so much, Shanika. I'm grateful for you every single day you're listening in. Thank you so much, sweetheart. Wow. That's amazing. Martin Lawrence, y'all still know what it is. Tour tickets, I've got those coming. Martin Lawrence, executive producer of a new television show that's coming out. We're going to talk about that in the tea room, so get ready for that. 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We've got it all. Eric Benet.
1: Pull up.
0: Well, now, will Eric Benet and Christian Keys be giving the free massages?
1: I don't know. Two light-skinned brothers giving massages? I don't know.
0: I think we'll get more people in there.
1: I might get a case, too. You don't want that. So leave that to them.
0: Not if you volunteered to get your free massage.
1: Better be careful.
0: You volunteered to get your free massage from Eric Benet and Christian Keys. Now that's a health expo.
1: I don't know.
0: You turning my whole health all the way around with that one.
1: To cover that.
0: Also, the first ever Author's Corner. It's my understanding there are three more slots for the Author's Corner.
1: Okay, get in
0: So
1: there.
0: 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It is an investment that you're making in yourself, but it's an investment of people to know your book, 100%. 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Demonstrate, mm-hmm. I don't know, what you call it?
1: Well, you would get your book in front of thousands of people.
0: Yeah, for sure.
1: Thousands of people.
0: Without a doubt.
1: They're going to see your book. You better talk to them. It's a great investment.
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1: That's what she said.
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1: Daryl Waltz.
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0: Going back with some classic Lloyd, huh?
1: That's good.
0: Yeah.
1: That before he was falling on stage and all that.
0: Why you got to bring up the past?
1: We still love you, brother.
0: 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It's called Happy.
1: Yes, indeed.
0: And let me tell you who is on Happy this week.
1: Okay, who you
0: may know him because he's born and bred L.A., baby. Okay. Kareem Grimes.
1: Okay.
0: Actor Kareem Grimes is on Happy today, this week.
1: Okay.
0: And he talks about, he was pretty vulnerable about this. I thought it was an interesting conversation because the conversation talked about the difference between generations.
1: Okay.
0: But our conversation always also really had to do with how this generation sees money and how our generation, Kareem and I's generation, sees money, views money, and how to get it and how to keep it.
1: Right.
0: He talks about working with MC Hammer and how one of his worst moments was how he made a googobs and googobs of money working with MC Hammer and then ended up like MC Hammer. Without any of that money.
1: Shout out to Hammer.
0: Shout out to Hammer.
1: That's my favorite. Okay.
0: So Kareem Grimes telling this just this story in the most beautiful way.
1: Yeah.
0: And financial lessons at its best. Mm-hmm. So I love this interview. It was you know, he's very transparent about it and he went into, you know, the depths of what he spent the money on and how he blew the money and what he learned from that, which is why I like Happy, because it tells you, every interview explains how people learn something from the desert, the valleys of their moments.
1: Absolutely.
0: 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Kareem Grimes on Happy today. 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
1: Everywhere
0: you are, because, well, we are you. I said I was going to play something today that Miss Shanika called, and she just was spreading good love and joy all over the place. And so I thought that if you're having a bad day today, Wednesday, you're having a bad day today, I would give you a little motivation and maybe a way to turn that around and change your perspective about how your day is going.
1: All right, let's do that. I'm going to do it.
0: Listen to this.
2: I've actually never had anything bad happen to me.
3: You never had anything bad happen to you?
2: How? I had a brain tumor. Okay, it made me a Nike athlete. I got fired from being Soulja Boy's cameraman. Okay, I'm going to be the biggest manager in hip hop.

0: If something bad happens to me, I'm like, there's always a gift in this. Like, my grandfather died of cancer. I swear to God, he guides me and is an angel. Literally, he's with me every day, giving me so many blessings. Like, my grandmother died. I swear to God, I found the reincarnation of her. It's my girlfriend, the sweetest girl. My grandmother was the sweetest lady. And it's like, okay, my grandmother sent me her. Most of us get caught in this perpetual vortex loop of thinking about the bad things, and people get stuck there for lifetimes.
1: They do.
0: If I'm losing, I have to find the win in it. I'm on a winning streak. Let's just be very clear. I'm on a winning streak. I woke up this morning. I got this beautiful cup of coffee. My mom's alive. My dad's alive. Let's say something bad happened to me. Does it end the winning streak? It could.
1: If you let it.
0: I have to find the win in it. A loss is like a lesson learned. What's that?
1: A W.
0: Two L's make a W, baby. I can't lose.
2: Two L's make a W, baby. I love it. I love it. I love it. Charlie Rocket is his name.
3: Charlie Rocket.
2: I think he's a manager, like a music manager.
3: Okay.
2: Yeah.
3: I think it's the guy Montez was talking about yesterday.
2: I hadn't heard of him until I came across this. And I may have come across it because Montez was talking about it, and then he got caught up in my algorithm.
3: Yeah,
2: because
3: the phone's listening to you all the time.
2: All the time.
3: Which is kind of scary.
2: It's very scary.
3: But I like his premise of delusional optimism.
2: Mm-hmm.
3: Just to be a delusional optimist. Like, how can you go wrong with that?
2: Yeah, it's some people being delusional pessimists.
3: That's a fact.
2: So you might
3: live like that.
2: Live like that.
3: That's a fact.
2: They only think of the negative stuff that happens to them. They're never forgiving.
3: Never
2: they
3: forgiving.
2: Only talk them. About what's bad and what people done to them. They Ooh. Never talk about, I mean, just.
3: This crazy. This nuts. This nut, delusional pessimism.
2: Yeah, there is some good in your life somewhere. There's bound to be. He said, so, you know, I got brain tumor. I was like, what?
3: Well, he lost me there. But
2: so I'm like, if a man who had a brain tumor, did he say brain tumor or cancer? Let me make sure.
0: I've actually never had anything bad happen to me.
1: You never had anything bad happen to you?
0: How? I had a brain tumor. Okay, it made...
2: The way he talked about, I had a brain tumor. Like I ran a red light and hit a pole.
3: Yeah,
2: I had a brain tumor, all right? But,
3: yeah.
2: Like,
3: that's an amazing mindset to have.
2: If a man who has a brain tumor is like, huh, okay.
3: Yeah.
2: Then what are we mad about?
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1: Oh, that grinding and squealing. 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

0: 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There were some elections that happened in Michigan last night that have got a few people, the little topsy turvy, turned upside down.
1: Okay.
0: Because usually these certain primaries and certain special elections kind of predict what may happen in the general election. So that's why people watched them and watched them closely last night. There were a few races that I'm going to talk about in the tea room, y'all, that have Democrats on edge right now.
1: Okay.
0: And there is so much I have to say about this, but it was so much in my head, just spinning. My wheels were just spinning that I couldn't even write it out in a way that it just kept coming out in different, like I was all over the place, uh-huh. Like I am right now.
1: Understandable.
0: Because I just want to take somebody and shake them.
1: I want to shake them.
0: You know, okay. I mean, you can't do nothing else. You just want to grab and shake. Don't you see what's happening? Yeah. Why aren't you listening to us?
1: Yeah.
0: And the Democrats are going to have a hard time in this election if they don't start listening to the people, the Democrats, listen. The party of democracy.
1: Hmm. Yeah, they better get it right.
0: Gotta get it right, man. Y'all lost two elections.
1: Gotta listen to somebody.
0: Stop doing the same thing. One thing the Democrats really need to do is invest in the South. And they have yet to do that.
1: Yeah.
0: You got to start doing some new things. I mean, I'm no election expert. Of course not. But I do know that if you've been doing something for a long time and it's not working anymore, you probably want to switch your objectives, your motives, your tactics, your strategies should change.
1: You need some new, some fresh ideas in here. Can't get these brand new ideas from the same people.
0: The same people don't want brand new ideas.
1: I know.
0: Is the problem.
1: That's the problem. Do you really want things to get better or do you want to keep your job? So if you've been in there and ain't nothing changed, maybe you need to get up out of there.
0: Well, the only people who can get them out are the people.
1: Very true.
0: So if the people are happy with what's there, then what's there will continue. But that election last night showed that the people are not happy. And what I am saying is, if the Democrats don't start listening to the people are at its wit's end and will turn on you. Y'all got to be careful.
1: Should have been turned on now.
0: You know.
1: KJLH, hi. Right.
2: Yes. Hi. I need to leave a message for Miss Tammy Mack, please.
0: This is Miss Tammy
2: Mack. Important.
0: This is Miss Tammy Mack. You can tell me directly.
2: Okay, Miss Tammy Mack, how are you? And I appreciate you. I know it's Creation Day. Also,
0: Creation Day?
2: I have a crisis going on.
0: A crisis? Okay, well, we're live on air, so you might not want your crisis on air. So hold on, baby. I'm going to respect that. Bless her heart.
1: Bless
0: Michael,
1: her heart.
0: What's up, KJLH?
3: How you doing there?
0: Good.
3: Also, Tammy, you said invest in the South. They need to start investing in the Midwest. They just ignore the Midwest, and that's why the Republicans always carry that landfill right there.
0: But there's something about, see, I think there's like 56% of Black people in the South.
3: Right.
0: And imagine if you got them out to vote for your party. But there's a fear that because those states down there are red, that they will always be red. Or either maybe there's not a fear. Maybe there's just, we like it like it is. Maybe it's just that.
3: You know what? And you said a mouthful, because see, back in the 50s and the 60s, the South always voted Democrat. See? And then the party started.

0: at the stage, and then that's when that block of voters went to the Republican Party after Johnson. See, after Johnson signed the Civil Rights Bill, and they had, you know, the freedom marches and everything, mm-hmm. and the Civil Rights Movement, that's when that block started to move to the Republican Party.
1: Yeah.
0: Because they didn't like what the Democrats were doing.
1: Yeah, I am a huge fan of what's happening right now, because what's happening right now does not include, like, your traditional nostalgic, if you will, marches and protest. What it is, it's this underground belly that is uprising, and it feels like the precipice of a revolution. And
0: hit the nail right on the head.
1: Yeah.
0: You know that.
1: All right. Thank you so much for your comment. KJLH, hi.
2: Hey, Tammy.
1: Mm-hmm.
2: Yeah, listen, I don't want to take up a lot of your time. I just want to say that the Democratic Party, in my opinion, I think we've gotten away from the basics. We can't keep preaching this life of no struggle. We black people, we've been struggling all our lives. So we need to go back to the basics. It's not no easy ride. Mm-hmm. And they need to stop making it seem like it is. We got issues. We need solutions to solve these problems. We don't need a whole lot of rhetoric. We don't need a whole lot of mouth. Mm. We need some work done.
1: Ooh, so, homie said a mouthful. Timmy Mac Show.
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7: 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The Women's Health Expo returns this August. And remember, when it comes to our health, having the right information matters, especially when facing certain blood cancers. Knowing your options matters. One option you may hear about is CAR T cell therapy, which uses a patient's own immune cells to find and fight cancer cells. Researchers are continuing to study CAR T cell therapy and how it may help in other diseases. That's why Kite, a Gilead company, will be at the expo sharing trusted information and resources about ongoing research in CAR T cell therapy. While you're there, stop by the Kite booth, ask questions, connect with the team, learn more, because when we stay informed, we can take an active role in our health and explore what options may be available. So join us at the Women's Health Expo, where education, empowerment, and community come together. This message was brought to you by Kite.
8: 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It's time to upgrade your wellness journey and have fun doing it. The time is now at the KJLH Women's Health Expo, Saturday, August 15th at the Long Beach Convention Center. 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